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8: Lows level off around 55 tonight under partly cloudy skies. Winds out of the northwest at around 5 miles an hour. Partly cloudy tomorrow, 79. Mainly clear tomorrow night. Lows level off around 60. Currently, it's 72 degrees.
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8: Lows level off around 55 tonight under partly cloudy skies. Winds out of the northwest at around 5 miles an hour. Partly cloudy tomorrow, 79. Mainly clear tomorrow night. Lows level off around 60. Right now, 68.
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4: Lows level off around 55 tonight under partly cloudy skies. Winds out of the northwest at around 5 miles an hour. Partly cloudy tomorrow, 79. Mainly clear tomorrow night. Lows level off around 60. Right now, it's 63 degrees.
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8: Partly cloudy skies tonight with a low of 54. Winds out of the northwest at around 5 miles an hour. A blend of clouds and sun again tomorrow. Highs around 79. 60 tomorrow night. Right now, 61.

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7: Lows level off around 54 overnight under partly cloudy skies. Winds out of the northwest at around 5 miles an hour. Sunshine mixed with clouds at times again Monday. Highs level off around 79. Currently 57.
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2: Hey there, it's Elena, and welcome to a brand new week of Backstage Country, welcoming a brand new host, of course. He has had 13 number one hits. He's won numerous awards from the ACM, CMTs, the AMAs. He became the first ever artist to lead all five Billboard's main country charts simultaneously. And he's been headlining tours for like close to 10 years. Kane Brown, I'm so happy you're here. Welcome.
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11: Lows level off around 54. Overnight, under partly cloudy skies, winds out of the northwest at around 5 miles an hour. Sunshine mixed with clouds at times again Monday. Highs level off around 79. Right now, 55.
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said I. He spotted my guitar and said, what do you do? I said, I sing for a living. Country music mixed with a little rock and a little blues. He said, I'm sorry, but I've never been crazy about that twang and trains and hillbilly thing. 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

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Then later on when we finished our songs about scars and cars and broken hearts, I saw him. He was standing there right next to the stage and he shouted,

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9: Partly cloudy overnight with a low of 54. North winds at around 5 miles an hour. A blend of clouds and sun again Monday, 79. Mainly clear skies Monday night. Lows dip down to about 59. Currently 55.

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6: 53 overnight, under mainly clear skies, winds out of the east at around 5 miles an hour. A blend of clouds and sun Monday. High temperatures reach up to 79. Lows dip down to about 59 Monday night, partly cloudy. Currently, it's 55 degrees.
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8: 53 overnight, under mainly clear skies, winds out of the east at around 5 miles an hour. A blend of clouds and sun Monday. High temperatures reach up to 79. Lows dip down to about 59 Monday night, partly cloudy. Currently 54.
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1: He's a ranch hand in a pinch, man. 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
9: Partly cloudy today with highs around 79. Winds out of the south 5 to 10 miles an hour. 59 tonight. Partly cloudy skies tomorrow. Slight chance for showers. High temperatures reach up to 81. Currently, it's 54 degrees.

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0: enjoy another beautiful week on the way around the state of Wisconsin. How you doing, everybody? Come on in. It's the fabulous Farm Babe Pam Yonke. This is the Midwest Farm Report on a Monday morning. I'm loving the forecast I'm seeing. Sunshine on the way today, highs around 78. Sunshine tomorrow, 80 degrees. Wednesday, sunshine and 82. Thursday, sunshine and 81 degrees. We do have a chance of showers Tuesday late afternoon into the evening hours. We'll find out what the odds of that moisture are when we talk with Stu Mocker, ag meteorologist, about 15 minutes down the road. If you picked up any rain over the weekend, the talk text line is open for you, 877-301-FARM. That's 877-301-3276. Maybe some of you folks have some parting comments for your county fairs. Our Juneau County Fair, our Dodge County Fair, Grant County Fair, Brown County Fair, O'Connell County Fair. Just a few of them that wrapped up over the weekend. Feel free to let me know what went on. I'd love to hear. Well, we are going to be hearing this morning about the delay in the farm bill. Today, one of the state's largest dairy organizations showing its support for one of our candidates to become Wisconsin's next governor. You know, when we get caught up in these political campaigns, the farm bill does not move forward. That's problematic for a lot of Wisconsin farms that really want some certainty on where their enterprise is going down the road. Terry Barr doing a little deeper dive on that this morning, so stick around. Up next, farm safety. It's something we've got to think about every day around the farm. When accidents occur, farm rescues become very, very complicated. Kylie Allen visiting with one of the state's best when it comes to advocating for safety on the farm. Jerry Miner, chief of the Pittsville Fire Department, joining her to talk safety. That's next.
1: We want the cream of the crop. We want the cream of the crop. We want the cream of the crop.
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5: The sobering statistic from RF Dash is that people employed in agriculture are five times more likely to die on the job than the average U.S. worker. They say non-fatal injuries are also high and estimate that the total cost of farm injuries and fatalities are $11.31 billion every single year. Jerry Miner is the chief at the Pittsville Fire Department. He tells us how rural firefighters delivering agricultural safety and health, otherwise known as RF Dash program, aims to give first responders access to information that saves critical time and lives.
6: One of the programs that we work with in conjunction with the National Farm Medicine Center, who is based in Marshfield, is a program called RF Dash. RF Dash stands for Rural Firefighters Delivering Agricultural Safety and Health. We want to marry your fire department to the farms in your jurisdiction and vice versa. We want the farm community to ask us to come out to their farm and allow us time to look things over and to help you make your farm safer for your family, your employees, whomever, as well as make it safe for my firefighters that have to come out there for an incident. Part of that overall program is mapping. So we come out and we look at the farm from an aerial view and we identify things like where are the electrical shutoffs, where are the confined spaces, where are the hazardous chemicals stored. And in turn, we don't share that information with anyone. It stays within the department. We may be able to help that farm make things safer. For example, farm workshops are notorious for being full of everything. And we may be able to provide information to help get them get that cleaned up and organized so that all the hazardous stuff is in one protected area. Help us understand what your confined spaces are so that if we have to go in there after someone, we know what we need ahead of time. We can also help you prevent that incident from happening in the first place. So the goal of RF Dash is prevent injuries on farms, get the fire department in your jurisdiction familiar with those farms. This is not a, we're not a regulatory authority here in Wisconsin. we don't have the legal authority to come onto your farm and say, you need to do this and this and this. Again, you know, we want to make the farm safer for the farmer, for the family, for their employees, and for the fire departments that may have to come out to your property.
5: This information that you're collecting, is it going anywhere?
6: The information we collect goes into a secure database that's based out of Marshfield Clinic. I don't have the particular technical details of what, how, and when, but I can guarantee to you, because we've been doing this for over 10 years already, that it is a completely secure system. It's the same system that where patient records are being stored. We don't share the information with your insurance company. We don't share it with anyone else. If it's a farm in my jurisdiction, I have the access to it, or my department officers have the access to it. So it's not out there where anybody can get a hold of it. It's very secure.
5: So walk me through the difference when you get a call to a farm that has been through the program and has this recorded information versus maybe one that is not.
6: Well, one that is not is we're going into the unknown. You know, if there's a fire, that's one thing. If there's a rescue, what is it? Where is it? A farm isn't any different than any industry you might have in your jurisdiction. So if you have a paper mill, you have some type of manufacturing facility, we have confined spaces, we have machinery running, we have chemicals. And if we don't know about that ahead of time, we're trying to gain information while an incident is going on, which can slow things down. It also is more dangerous for us. If we have all that information stored and I get a call to go to your farm for any one of those situations, I can look it up while I'm en route. And when I get on scene, I can also look it up. It's electronic, or you can have it in paper. With me, I pull it up on a tablet or on my phone. And I can identify, okay, if I've got a fire, where's the meeting place? That's the first thing we look for. Where's the meeting place for the farmers, for the family, for their employees? Think of a storm situation and we have buildings collapsed. Are all the employees out? Where are they supposed to be? So that's our number one priority. Beyond that, where are the utilities located? Electric and gas primarily are what we're looking at. And the list goes on from there. So it's having that information ahead of time. It's no different than seeing your doctor, okay? They pull up your chart to look and see what kind of problems you've had in the past, and then they have a plan put in place as to how to best take care of you. Same thing for us.
5: And so you're marrying the safety of both the farm you're going to as well as your firefighters.
6: Yeah, when we do a commercial inspection, which we are required to do here in Wisconsin, we look at things in a building, for example, where are their fire extinguishers located? Are they stored properly? Have they been tested properly? Are all the exit signs marked? We also look at it as, okay, if there's an incident here at 3 a.m., how do we safely get in here? We have tools that we can leave for, you know, that give us access to buildings like Knox boxes and things like that, that have keys in them that, you know, we don't have to break down the front door. But if we need to, we will. Again, a pre-plan, when you think about pre-plan, it fits any of those descriptions. We look at the incident, we look at a piece of equipment. Where can a person possibly get injured? And we try to eliminate that before anything happens. Farmers are unique in the sense that quite often the numbers that we see of injuries on farms are really quite exaggerated because the numbers we see are not actually what's out there. You know, a farmer who has 200 acres of hay down and cuts his hand is going to wrap that thing in duct tape until he gets done, and by then he may not even go into the emergency department to have it taken care of. So we know there are more incidents out there than what's actually reported. We just know that because of the nature of the business. Again, you know, if we're in that commercial occupancy, I want to know where the hazards are so that at 3 a.m. again, there's a fire in that building. Could we have prevented that fire? Or, you know, when I have to put firefighters in a precarious area, that's a huge concern. We're used to doing it, But our safety actually comes first.
5: Well, when you're growing up and you're getting all of the general safety things, you're told that one of the first questions that 911 is going to ask you is, what is your address? I think many of us in rural communities probably take for granted that we understand what the specific name of the field and the back 40 is among our family. Does this system help eliminate at all some of that potential confusion?
6: You can add information to a mapper program. For example, we don't remap a farm every single year. Quite often we've gone back to farms and we find, oh, here's a whole nother building that wasn't there before. So there is an icon in the program that we can drop a point on, and we can fill in information. Here's a brand new grain bin, okay, or something like that. The ability to update the program is there. The backside of Mapper is also where we get the farmer's input. We want the other information they have. Who's your veterinarian? The address itself, since Wisconsin seems to have so many different ways to address things, there should be a number and the road that you're on. If we know that, that should get us there immediately. Most, but I can't say all, dispatch systems in Wisconsin have enhanced capabilities now that if you call on a cell phone, make sure your cell phone allows to notify them where you are. So the GPS function should be on your phone. What happens in our system is if you're on the back 40, when you dial 911, it will pinpoint exactly where you are. That helps us tremendously. Everybody needs to know their address. We have flyers, and we have actually laminated sheets now that you can put up in the barn. So where your employees, who only come there to work once a day, here's all the information 911 needs. What's the problem? Where are you located? If this is a person that is in the back 40, we really like it when somebody meets us on the road, can take us back to that area. It saves time. Again, if you have, we call it local landmark nicknames, okay? We teach our dispatchers in Wood County, if somebody gives you a nickname for an intersection because it's been called that for 100 years, tell the fire department, because 9 times out of 10, there's no address related to it, but somebody on that department is going to know, oh, that's Smokey Joe's Corners. That's very valuable information. We can actually put that in the mapper. You know, with the address, you know, parentheses, Smokey Joe's Corners. So that old information is useful. You know, when I started, I was told, oh, that's the Joe Smith farm. Well, I didn't know who Joe Smith was. I wasn't born when Joe Smith owned the farm. Now I find myself doing that to my younger firefighters. Those nicknames are still valuable. And you can plug that in, too. So we tell our dispatchers, please pass that information on. It's valuable.
5: Jerry Miner, along with us, the fire chief at the Pittsville Fire Company. More information on that program can be found at rfdash.org. From the southern end of the world's longest barn in Madison, I'm Kylie Allen.
7: 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Stay tuned as Ag Meteorologist Stu Muck gives you the latest forecast in just moments, right here on the Midwest Farm Report.
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0: Boy, thank you so much for your updates on our talk text line. Lots of pictures from the fair activity over the weekend. Welcome back to the Midwest Farm Report on a Monday morning, brought to you courtesy of our friends at Compure Financial. 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Stumach Ag Meteorologist along with us. Boy, I'll tell you, for people that exhibited at county fairs with livestock itself, not a bad weekend at all.
18: No, very nice weekend temperature-wise, some rain Friday. Yeah, we sure had to deal with that, but the weekend turned out nice. Today, we start looking to the northwest for our next rain chance. There's a frontal boundary just edging into the western part of the Dakotas, and there's some rain in northeast North Dakota, southeast South Dakota, northeast Nebraska. That's going to try pushing east. I don't expect a major rainfall system in Wisconsin. I think we're talking about some scattered showers, maybe a thunderstorm. And it may hold off until late Tuesday in far northwest Wisconsin. Otherwise, later Tuesday night or just into early Wednesday in the far east, a couple of tenths of an inch. But all this thing really should produce around here. But the temperatures are great. They stay around normal or maybe a degree or two above. And they stay that way right through the week. I'll check the forecast details after this.
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0: Job's pretty easy for you this week, judging by this forecast.
18: Well, I can work with that. That's not a problem. The Compure Financial Ag Weather Update does call for a little patchy fog. You're going to see it out there in the low spots this morning. Otherwise, a mostly sunny day. A little cool, too. I see Hayward reporting in at 39 degrees this morning. And Rhinelander at 41. I expect we find the upper 70s today as our winds become north about 5. Still clear overnight, not quite that cool. Some 40s in the north, mid-50s further south with east winds at 5. Tuesday, sunshine, maybe some rain in far northwest Wisconsin late in the day. Tuesday, low 80s. Rain more likely in the nighttime. Showers, possibly a thunderstorm. And by Wednesday, we all get back to sunny skies, Pam, and low 80s or upper 70s in the north. Doesn't sound uncomfortable.
0: Rocky in Taycheta said he put a sweatshirt on to take the trash out and feels good. I mean, you know, it is nice not to work up a sweat just dragging trash to the curb, you know?
18: No, there's that. Well, the hound dog's still outside. He didn't want to come in. He gave me the look. It's like, yeah, no.
0: Yep, that's all right. Let a hound dog enjoy it. We all will. See you tomorrow, Stu.
18: All right, see ya.
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32: 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La Crosse police arrest a man for a road rage gunfire incident that happened on Thursday on 5th Avenue South. They said that Marshawn Holyfield got into an argument with another driver, pulled a gun, and fired at the victim's car before fleeing the scene. Police used the victim's description, public cameras, and witnesses to find Holyfield and arrest him. He's facing recklessly endangering safety charges. A high school football player from Alma Center Lincoln has died of injuries he suffered in a game last week. Superintendent Drew Semmingson said Saturday in a statement to district families that Adam Massman died earlier that day. Massman was 17 and a senior at Alma Center. Semmingson said that counselors would be at the school this afternoon and on Tuesday for students as they return to school. After La Crosse's city council once again fell short of a supermajority to pass a city administrator ordinance, Mayor Sean Del Washington Spivey says we all need a reset. On WIZM last week, the mayor said it's worth taking the time to explore different leadership models while waiting on key data that could help move the conversation forward early next year.
33: We're looking at like our leadership and management and all these different things too, and I think that has to play a role in this as well.
32: While Washington Spivey ran on bringing an administrator to City Hall, he criticized rerunning the same failed ordinance without discussion, though this time it failed by just one vote. He believes leaders should build support before dropping new legislation. Family farms in Wisconsin are under threat from data centers and other development, according to Republican candidate for Governor Tom Tiffany. The congressman visited a farm near Coon Valley on Friday to speak out against data centers and similar large projects that could take over farmland across the state. The GOP nominee says if he becomes governor, he would have the DNR review plans for those data center applications. Riverside Park was full of music, games, food, and people as Amplify Health by Gunderson held a big community party on Saturday. There was food, a band playing at the band shell, bingo, games, and bounce houses for the kids. Amplify President Heather Shimmers said everyone was having a good time.
0: Yeah, I would really challenge you to walk through here and find somebody without a smile on their face. As a matter of fact, we have so many things for everybody. I just got my rear end kicked playing cornhole. So lots of fun things to do.
32: Shimmers said it was really something to see thousands of employees enjoying the afternoon and having fun. There could be four-way stop signs installed soon at two railroad crossings near the La Crosse Amtrak Depot. Today, the La Crosse Board of Public Works may vote to install stop signs within the next week at the Avon and Hager Street crossing and the Liberty and St. Cloud Street crossing. The State Commissioner of Railroads office says the all-way stops have to be installed by August 30th. That's next Sunday. I'm Brad Williams.
1: About 90% of our nation's reported rabies cases stem from wildlife. And in the eastern U.S., the main transmitter of rabies is raccoons.
2: It's a significant issue with raccoons, and our oral rabies vaccine program is designed to get baits on the ground. Raccoons come along, eat those vaccine baits. They become vaccinated against rabies, and it stops the spread in a given area.
1: That is why Kathy Nelson and others at USDA's Animal and Plant Health Inspection Service recently began distribution of oral rabies vaccine baits through East Coast states.
2: We have an oral rabies vaccine zone. It's in the northeastern states to basically control the spread and limit raccoon rabies from getting into Canada. And then it goes from essentially Lake Erie straight down to Alabama, and that's designed to prevent the westward spread of raccoon rabies.
1: In terms of distribution of raccoon rabies vaccine baits,
2: baits are primarily distributed out of fixed-wing aircraft. That's about 85% or so of all the baits we put out over rural areas. So we have 5 to 6 planes that fly all at the same time, distributing millions of baits in forested and agricultural areas throughout our zone. In areas that are a little more suburban, where that rural area meets the real actual urban city, in those suburban areas, we use helicopter for distribution. And then in the true cities in the urban areas, we do hand or vehicle distribution. So we either walk in city parks and distribute baits, or we drive in vehicles and distribute them out the window. And then in very restricted areas, we use bait stations to distribute the baits. So basically, a bunch of baits are put into a fixed station, and raccoons come along and feed on those baits at the station.
1: Nelson adds the baits are safe for many animals, including domestic dogs and cats.
2: We use 2 different vaccines. One of them is a licensed product. It's been licensed since 1992 through USDA. And that product has been tested in more than 60 species with no adverse events. Generally, what we tell folks is if they find one of our baits, to just use like a Ziploc baggie to pick it up and toss it into the woods or somewhere where you think a raccoon might be.
1: Distribution of the oral rabies vaccination baits for raccoons will take place from August through October. And Nelson says if you are thinking about purchasing one of these vaccination baits for home or property use,
2: unfortunately, they cannot. The way the vaccines are licensed, they're only allowed to be distributed by government entities. They're not for sale to the general public.
1: More information on USDA's oral rabies vaccination program is available at www.avis.usda.gov. Click the link to Wildlife Services on the homepage. I'm Rod Bain reporting for the U.S. Department of Agriculture in Washington, D.C.
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5: Partly cloudy today with highs around 79. Winds out of the south 5 to 10 miles an hour. 59 tonight. Partly cloudy skies tomorrow. Slight chance for showers. High temperatures reach up to 81. Currently, it's 52 degrees.
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7: 3276. So today, 24th day of August. What can I tell you? This one, kind of interesting for anybody that's done any traveling in Italy. Along the southeast coast of Italy, Mount Vesuvius. On this day, back in 79 A.D., the previously dormant Mount Vesuvius started erupting right around noon and continued for basically 18 hours. Basically, there was a community of about 20,000 people that lived in Pompeii, considered a real mecca for merchants, manufacturers, and especially farmers because they had very rich soil in that region. A lot of vineyards, a lot of orchards from the records that we see. Well, Mount Vesuvius started to erupt and literally decimated that entire community. One of the people that documented some of it was just 17 years of age and was the next town over. It basically killed people because of the clouds of ash and the pumice that was in the air. And then, of course, the toxic gas that poured into the city. Mount Vesuvius started to erupt on this day back in 79 AD. On this day in 1975, the band Queen went into a recording studio. Hands in the air if you've ever listened to or still listen to Bohemian Rhapsody, one of the songs by Queen. Well, they recorded that on this day back in 1975. And record executives were absolutely fearful that that song would never go anywhere because it ran almost 6 minutes in length. And nobody in radio at that time played a song that long. I don't know about you, but Bohemian Rhapsody is on one of my playlists that I almost always turn to. That started on this day back in 1975. Some happy birthdays for you this morning. Happy birthday to Marlee Matlin. She is an actress that is deaf and has been an advocate for people that are deaf, still having all the opportunities everybody else does. She's 61 today. Comedian Dave Chappelle, 53. Rupert Grint, who plays Harry Potter's best friend Ron Weasley, turns 38 today. We've got some sport icons you'll probably recognize as well. Happy birthday to former Cowboys coach Mike Shanahan, 74, and baseball great Cal Ripken Jr., turns 66 years young today, and now you know. Well, from time to time here on the Midwest Farm Report, we like to introduce you to some of the agribusiness partners we have the pleasure of working with. This morning, I wanted to take a moment and introduce you to Josh Pipping, owner and operator of JP Tank. They are folks that work with farms on NRCS projects that involve lagoons, waste storage tanks, feed storage, digesters, really anything of a concrete nature. They'll come in, put a plan together, and make sure that your NRCS funding goes through smoothly. In fact, Josh Pipping says that's one of the things they're most proud of, being able to seamlessly work with government officials that may have your grant monies to get your project done.
11: That's correct. Yes. So our round tanks are NRCS pre-approved, which basically means it is a rubber stamp when it comes to them getting their funding when they're putting in one of our tanks. So every project is designed specific for that farm, but it's essentially an engineering guideline that it's going to look the same on paper every single time. The only thing that changes is the size the rebar or whatever for that specific job.
7: And so you're happy to work on the front end of a project to make sure there's no holdup when it comes to some of these grant approvals or things like that.
11: Absolutely, yes. And so that's one of the things that we offer is just being able to help the farmer through that process. If they are looking at potentially doing a waste storage project and it's going to involve funding, NRCS funding, talking with us early in the project helps them tremendously because we can kind of walk them through the process. We've been through it so many times.
7: Yeah, they're always willing to troubleshoot what your project is, the ground that you're working with, and the programs that are available. Thank you, Josh. Josh Pipping, owner and operator of JP Tank. Again, working with you to provide you with pre-approved NRCS facilities like lagoons, feed storage digesters, waste storage tanks. If you've got a concrete project coming up, why don't you check out their website for more? 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And another story on the way. The Pro Farmer Crop Tour wrapped up its estimates on Friday in Minnesota, and it looks like for the first time in 3 years, no record-breaking yields. We'll tell you about that next.
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7: Well, the numbers are in, and compared to the past 3 years, the Pro Farmer Crop Tour is not looking for a record breaker. Fellow farm broadcaster Andy Peterson gives us the summation.
21: A little smaller is the 2026 Pro Farmer National Corn Yield Estimate, which analysts are projecting at 173.2 bushels per acre. Total crop production of 15.344 billion bushels.
22: Really, across the board, we're seeing smaller crops based on the oil samples for each state. It was below a year ago, and the eastern side of the Corn Belt, we expected to see some higher yields than a year ago, but we basically came in below across the board.
21: Pro Farmer economist and Eastern Crop Tour lead Lane Acree says it's the first time in three growing seasons where a record yield has not been projected, with the bushels per acre estimate for this growing season about 5% below 2025 levels. Coming into Crop Tour, he adds the expectation was that the Iowa crop would make up for poor weather in Indiana and Illinois.
22: Well, that spread is 20 bushels in a few of the top producing states on the eastern side. It's a heavy weight for Iowa to carry, and the western side of the state was just too drought-stricken for that one section north of Highway 20 to really make it up.
21: Soybeans, though, he says, were a bright spot, with Pro Farmer projecting a 53.3 bushel per acre national average yield, up slightly from 2025, but down about a bushel from 2024. Total production estimated at 4.57 billion bushels. I'm Andy Peterson.
7: Wow, interesting, Andy. Thank you. So if you missed those numbers, let me tell you again. Pro Farmer Crop Tour coming out with an average expectation on soybeans of 53.3 bushel to the acre on average on corn, 173.2 bushel to the acre on average. And like you said, first time in three growing season where a record yield is not being predicted. What do you think? Go ahead. Talk text line is open to you, 877-301-FARM. Will Wisconsin kind of buck that trend? 877-301-3276. On a Monday morning right now, our markets are a little bit mixed. December new crop corn's up a dime at 518. November soybeans are down 8 at 1231. September wheat currently 9 cents higher, 690 a bushel. Friday barrel cheese was unchanged. 40-pound block cheese dropped a half, 152 and 3 quarters. Well, double A butter, that gained 3 and a quarter cents at 146 and a quarter per pound.
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7: 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Lots of ground to cover with him. Milk production figures for July came out on Friday. What did he see? And the newsmaker is the president and a Truth Social post about a 90-day waiver he is proposing for out-of-quota tariffs for imported beef up to 300,000 metric ton, which is a lot of beef coming into the United States from outside our borders. It's all designed to lower your cost of beef, but the beef producers have a little something to say about that. Those are just a couple of the topics we'll discuss with John Heinberg tomorrow morning. We're continuing to keep an eye on Washington, D.C. Fingers crossed that we're going to get a Farm Bill 2.0 completed before the end of the calendar year. Is that just a pipe dream? Could it really happen? Terry Barr did a little deeper dive to find out what the odds are of a Farm Bill 2.0.
3: The Senate Agriculture Committee failed to advance a new farm bill earlier this month, leaving farmers once again waiting for lawmakers to find a way forward. So why did this latest attempt fail, and could lawmakers take another run at it anytime soon? I asked Mike Strands, Vice President of Advocacy for the National Farmers Union, to explain where things stand.
4: in early August, the Senate Committee on Agriculture, Nutrition, and Forestry took up the Farm Bill, which is about a 900-page long piece of legislation, debated it, made some amendments to it, and then ultimately failed to advance it out of the committee.
3: Why did this happen? What was in the bill that they just couldn't advance it?
4: Big piece of the Farm Bill is on how farmers, ranchers, growers, people in production agriculture, how they are provided with a bit of a safety net to make sure that if disasters strike, if crop failures occur, if prices go down or input costs go up, that there's some sort of backstop for them on the financial side of things. That's one part of the Farm Bill, and it's probably what we think of most. But it's not the biggest part in terms of the dollars involved, or really politically for that matter at this point. There's a big chunk of the Farm Bill that's dedicated to helping people who need access to food through the Supplemental Nutrition Assistance Program. That accounts for the bulk of the Farm Bill spending. But there's also very important programs in the Farm Bill related to conservation, to making sure farmers have the tools to continue to be the best stewards of the environment. There are programs in there related to rural development, to helping communities like many of those across Wisconsin to be strong and have access to infrastructure and essential services. There's programs in the Farm Bill related to forestry, to biotechnology, to horticulture. There's all sorts of stuff in the Farm Bill, and it brings together a lot of constituencies, a lot of different interest groups, usually. What happened with this Farm Bill was that failed to get a bipartisan show of support. Typically, issues related to agriculture and all these other topics bring people from both sides of the aisle together. But there have been increasing moves to greater and greater partisanship in Farm Bill processes. There's a lot of reasons for that, but I think ultimately what the Farm Bill came down to was that the Senate Republicans found themselves in an interesting spot. They are in the majority, and they have a 12 to 11 seat advantage in the Senate Agriculture Committee. Well, there's one Republican who wasn't available to be at the markup, and that's Senator Mitch McConnell of Kentucky. With his health issues, he wasn't there. So it was a deadlocked committee, and you need to have a majority vote to get out. Democrats didn't come along with Republicans on the bill because Republican plans still would shift a large chunk of the Supplemental Nutrition Assistance Program costs onto states. State governments will have to start covering those expenses in new ways in the coming years. That was part of the reconciliation bill that passed back in 2025, or what many people call the One Big Beautiful Bill Act. So the lingering acrimony from that, partnered with not a lot of big changes on the farm program side, it wasn't enough to build a bipartisan coalition, and thus the Farm Bill stalled out in the Senate Ag Committee. That doesn't mean it's done, but it's just the latest setback in a Farm Bill process that's taken more than 3 years at this point. We're due for an upgrade, or due for an update, at least, and preferably an upgrade of that, I guess.
3: I'm talking with Mike Stranz, and Mike is the Vice President of Advocacy for the National Farmers Union. Mike, are you hearing from members, and are they upset about this lack of movement?
4: What we're hearing from Farmers Union members is that we do need a Farm Bill, but we certainly need the right Farm Bill. What I mentioned before about the last one was 8 years ago, farm policy can do a lot better than what's talked about in the Senate Farm Bill. We do need to see a Farm Bill get done, but we also need to make sure it's the right one.
3: Could we see movement when they come back to the Hill?
4: Yeah, so when Congress comes back in early to mid-September, the Senate Agriculture Committee is set to meet early that week. It might be September 14th, 15th, 16th, somewhere in there. And it's still unclear exactly which version of the bill they're going to bring up. It's important to note during that markup in the Senate Ag Committee back in early August, there were some good amendments included in there. Good signs of progress. There is more money allocated to helping build connections between farmers and local institutions. That's a real popular program that was cut early in 2025, would receive some dollars under the Farm Bill. There is another policy that would reinstate mandatory country of origin labeling for beef, a real basic consumer transparency thing that's even more important at a time when imports from places like Argentina are on the rise. We should label that. Consumers want to see it. Farmers want to show it. It's not mandatory in the U.S. right now, and it should be. So that was added to the Farm Bill. So there's some good things in there. We're hopeful that that version of the bill can come back up, maybe see some adjustments, improvements, and perhaps it can move on from there. We expect the Senate Ag Committee to reconvene in mid-September and take another run at it.
3: Now, the Senate Agriculture Committee, as you heard, could get another opportunity when Congress returns in September. If you're watching the process, the question now isn't just whether lawmakers can pass a farm bill. It's whether they can agree on a bill that addresses the realities of agriculture in 2026. For the Midwest Farm Report, I'm Terry Barr.
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0: Elizabeth Mary, how's your face and neck doing today?
1: First of all, I feel like a champion. I made it through a crazy week of shows and the first week of school. So here we go. I'm in such a better place.
0: Did I hear you correctly last week? Did you have 9 gigs in the last week?
1: In the week and a half, 9 shows.
0: That's
1: it was
0: crazy.
1: Insane. I know.
0: How long of a break do you get?
1: Not very long.
0: Couple days till Thursday or something?
1: Yeah, Thursday. Thursday I play.
0: Okay. How are you feeling now that it's second week of kindergarten? How are we doing with this?
1: Emotionally, I feel okay. And I think it's because he's handling it so well. Every day and even yesterday, he was excited to go back to school. So
0: that's
1: that
0: amazing.
1: Makes it easier. Yes. I think he's just so smart. So he just wants to learn. He's having fun.
0: He
1: loves it.
0: I love it. It's if he didn't love school, that it would be kind of scary right now. It's like my mind.
1: Well, so now
0: go.
1: I have a honey-do list of things I want to do. I want to paint the kitchen. I want to do.
0: There you go. That's kind of who you are, though. You're a go, go, go. How long can you sit for?
1: Not long at all. At all. No, it's so bad.
0: Yeah. I know people like that. It's tough. You're sitting for too long. You're like, yeah, let's go camping. Not camping for you, probably. Let's go
1: I'm
0: for a
1: Bill
0: walk.
1: Kane's
0: let's...
1: daughter. My dad never sits still. So, yeah, too much of him.
0: Good old Bill Kane.
1: All right.
0: Here's the deal. We have a busy day. It's Monday, which obviously means I'm a little over an hour. I'm actually going to do a double batch today of glorious good news.
1: I love that.
0: It's just a great way to start a week, especially with everything going on in the world and whatever. So we'll do that in a little over an hour. And then there's, randomly throughout the show. I think I even have one right before knowledge is too. Anyway, we'll do that. Little thing we have called 3 Nugs, Calf Size and Life. Both things are fun and they're next.
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0: 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Fish with Friends, Elizabeth Mary. I'm going right on to you.
1: This is what I feel like when I walk into your world.
0: What?
1: I am just like, boom, boom, boom, boom. There's so much
0: blessed.
1: Going on.
0: You're blessed.
1: I'm blessed.
0: You're blessed.
1: Yes, I need hashtag blessed.
0: You should be.
1: What are you doing?
0: I've got this.
1: You're putting your strawberries in your water?
0: Yeah, this.
1: Oh, yay fruit.
0: I got this H2O drink that I put the powder in it.
1: Uh-huh. And now you added some fruit. You're so healthy.
0: Blue razzmatazz with strawberries. I thought it might taste good.
1: Beautiful. Yeah.
0: She bought me a refresher.
1: I know. 2 days in a row. Welcome. I'm out of iced coffee at home.
0: Yeah, remind me to give you the $80 you probably had to spend on the damn thing.
1: Sorry.
0: Didn't I give you $20 last week?
1: You did. Thank
0: okay,
1: you.
0: Okay, good.
1: I thanked you for that.
0: Did you?
1: I did.
0: You should have sent me a gift card as a thank you gift.
1: My God. Okay,
0: $25 gift card.
1: Okay, back to your three nugs.
0: Unique love story for you. A 27-year-old woman from Milwaukee. Was traveling to Australia a while back. Picked up two guys while they were trying to hitchhike.
1: That's dangerous.
0: Don't do that.
1: No.
0: Pick up hitchhikers.
1: No. Okay.
0: She ended up marrying one of them.
1: Seriously?
0: Yeah, they hit it off. 18 months later, they were engaged. Well, they're getting married. Yeah.
1: Yikes. Okay.
0: Mm-hmm. Yeah. Mm-hmm. I thought you'd get a kick out of that one. Okay. Margot Robbie, Barbie star.
1: Yes.
0: Margot Robbie.
1: I still need to see that movie. Okay, I just
0: that
1: don't
0: you have a girl card is shocking.
1: Okay, you know what?
0: I don't care that you're a mother. It's Barbie. Like,
1: I know.
0: Everybody
1: my husband
0: saw
1: even
0: that.
1: Wants to... Okay, Fish, I don't have time for movies. I'm sorry.
0: I'm going to kidnap you. I'd kidnap you and tie you down to a chair and make you watch a movie.
1: Fish.
0: The problem is, the minute I tied you down to the chair, you'd feel like you were at home.
1: I'm glad you make yourself laugh. Yeah. Look at there's
0: anyway,
1: some silence.
0: Margot Robbie
1: crickets.
0: Is going to be in early talks to star in Tim Burton's, which will be weird, remake of the 1958 sci-fi classic, The Attack of the 50-Foot Woman. It's an old-timey movie. It'll be... hysterical, I'll bet.
1: Weird. If
0: Tim Burton, but Tim Burton's a weird guy.
1: He is very weird.
0: And finally, I would like to point something out.
1: Yes.
0: I have nice eyes.
1: Uh-huh.
0: I got the hair's kind of going away. I'm a ginger. I don't have tan skin. I got big, fat baby feet. I got a long back and a small crack. I have no butt.
1: You need to talk
0: all this stuff.
1: What?
0: I have wonderful calves. I've always been told I have nice calves. And do you know medical experts have identified a surprisingly strong indicator of lifespan? Lifespan is your calf size.
1: Okay.
0: A larger, more muscular calf, especially when adjusted for overall body proportions, which hurts me a little bit, correlates with better heart health, nutrition, mobility, and even lower risk of death.
1: My husband has nice calves.
0: No, look at his calves. Your calves help with blood circulation. The smaller, weaker calves often indicate muscle loss or poor nutrition.
1: I don't.
0: I remember the other day.
1: You literally told. Yeah. I'm looking at him right now.
0: Calm
1: I
0: down.
1: See that. Whoa.
0: Calm down.
1: He literally came over to show me that his jeans get caught on his calves because they're so big and
0: well,
1: muscular.
0: They gotta get stuck on something.
1: That's really funny. You did come around my side of the desk.
0: Because
1: look at
0: because every time I stand up, I'm pushing my jeans down with my shoes. I don't want you to think I have a tick. I mean, I'm weird enough.
1: Hey, Elizabeth Mary, look how big my calves are.
0: Yeah, then she rubbed them for like an hour. It was weird.
1: You
0: I
1: are
0: let her.
1: So weird.
0: You're weird. You're the one that rubbed my calves.
1: God.
0: You're welcome. Those are your nugs.
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11: Partly cloudy today with highs around 79. Winds out of the south, 5 to 10 miles an hour. 59 tonight. Partly cloudy skies tomorrow. Slight chance for showers. High temperatures reach up to 81. Currently, it's 52 degrees.
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1: La Crosse police arrest a man for a road rage gunfire incident that happened on Thursday on Fifth Avenue South. They said that Marshawn Holyfield got into an argument with another driver, pulled a gun, and fired at the victim's car before fleeing the scene. Police used the victim's description, public cameras, and witnesses to find Holyfield and arrest him. A high school football player from Alma Center Lincoln has died of injuries he suffered in a game last week. Superintendent Drew Semingson said Saturday in a statement to district families that Adam Massman died earlier that day. Massman was 17 and a senior at Alma Center. Semingson said that counselors would be at the school this afternoon and on Tuesday for students as they return to school. After La Crosse's city council once again fell short of a supermajority to pass a city administrator ordinance, Mayor Sean Del Washington Spivey says we all need a reset. On WIZM last week, the mayor said it's worth taking the time to explore different leadership models while waiting on key data that could help move the conversation forward early next year.
2: We're looking at like our leadership and management and all these different things too, and I think that has to play a role in this as well.
1: While Washington Spivey ran on bringing an administrator to City Hall, he criticized rerunning the same failed ordinance without discussion, though this time it failed by just one vote. Riverside Park was full of music, games, food, and people as Amplify Health by Gunderson held a big community party on Saturday. There was food, a band playing at the band shell, bingo games, and bounce houses for the kids. Amplify President Heather Shimmers said everyone was having a good time.
3: Yeah, I would really challenge you to walk through here and find somebody without a smile on their face. As a matter of fact, we have so many things for everybody. I just got my rear end kicked playing cornhole. So lots of fun things to do.
1: Shimmer said it was really something to see thousands of employees enjoying the afternoon and having fun. I'm Brad Williams.
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5: Fish with Friends. We have a great text question of the day today. Can't wait to share it with you. Now look, here's the deal. Sit back, relax. I know it's Monday. Now, for some people, they're starting school this week. Elizabeth Mary did it last week. Here's today's text question of the day. Nothing about school, but it's next.
0: KQ98.

0: KQ98, Tri-States Country. Fish with friends, Miss Elizabeth Married. It's today's text question of the day.
1: What one excuse can we use again and again for being late for work?
0: All right, this can be an interesting one, Elizabeth Mary, because we have a couple coworkers, and I'm sure we'll source this again later, but that are always late for stuff.
1: Yes.
0: But let's get a little creative with this. Let's get a little creative.
1: Mine was going to be just lame because it's true.
0: Oh, God. I know what it is. Wait, hold on to you. Let me guess.
1: Okay, yeah.
0: I have a son. It's my kid.
1: There's just some days he's moving a little slow. I've even messaged you like, oh my gosh, I'm coming. I swear. It's just, yeah, no. I mean, it's definitely a thing.
0: All right. Here's the deal. Kids or no kids, I have worked with people before, like where it gets to be so bad that you just know. You know. They're lying.
1: What? Are you saying it to me? I will say I've never lied.
0: You're not that bad. You're not that bad.
1: Yeah. See, I'm not that bad.
0: Not that bad yet.
1: Now, like, if you start using the excuse about having kids, then
0: I finally met my illegitimate child.
1: I love when I'm like, what did I say the one day? I said, my little guy is moving like a snail. And you're like, I think you're talking about your dog. I hope you're talking about your dog because you're like, mine too.
0: Sure. That's what I was talking about.
1: What little guy's moving slow, yeah. Fish?
0: What's one excuse you could use again and again for being late for work? That is today's text question of the day. I mean, I'm sure we're going to hear some potty problems, a little bit of everything.
1: Is that what you're going with?
0: I've never used the, I did a whoops of poopsie or something like that.
1: Like you pooped your pants?
0: I think you want to put that in your hip pocket, literally and figuratively. Because, I mean, think about it. Like, if you miss an important meeting, like, you go, listen, boss, I did a, sorry. And then you, all right, Steve, what are you going to do? Are you going to prove it? I had to go home and shower.
1: Okay? I'm coming down and I'm smelling.
0: Screw that. All right, text and message via the app. This is the text question of the day. What's one excuse you can use again and again for being late for work?
2: I pledge allegiance to the flag of the United States of America and to the republic for which it stands, one nation, under God, indivisible, with liberty and justice for all.

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1: Fish with Friends, Elizabeth Mary. People are sensitive, and I understand that, okay?
2: Mm-hmm. Yes.
1: I want to talk about China. Because sometimes great ideas can come from places that you don't necessarily care that much for, right?
2: Sure.
1: This is genius. I don't know if it works with vaping.
2: Okay.
1: But smoking is a real bad thing in China, right? Like, I'm not saying smoking is a good thing in general. I'm just saying it's bad. So, like, a lot of people will sneak into a bathroom in China, close the door, because there's actual doors, not half doors.
2: Right.
1: Sit in the stall, light up a cigarette, and go pretend to go potty. Big potty, right? So this is a problem in China.
2: Oh, wow. Okay.
1: A shopping mall near Hong Kong is in the news right now because they've added windows to their public bathroom stalls. Now, you can only see through them. You can't. They're frosted.
2: Oh, okay.
1: Unless you light a cigarette.
2: Well, then what happens?
1: I don't know. Now, it's not clear if vaping activates the glass, but if it detects smoke, the glass goes from frosted to clear. So you will see them smoking and whatever else they're doing in there.
2: Oh, my. Like, I'm just picturing someone just sitting there.
1: Oh,
2: yeah,
1: God.
2: No kidding. Oh, my gosh. Wait, and what?
1: Then there's more. A loud audio message gets broadcasted to alert everyone in the bathroom.
3: This place is... That's fair, hold on. This is a public place where smoking is prohibited for your own health and the health of others. Please do not smoke here.
1: Yeah.
2: Oh, my Lord.
1: Yeah. A spokesperson for the mall said the new system seems to be working. They used to get several complaints a day about people smoking in the bathrooms. And it's dropped
2: smoking
1: off dramatically.
2: Smoking in the boys' room.
1: I knew you'd do that. I just
2: smoking
1: waited.
2: Smoking in the boys' room. That's so crazy.
1: Yeah, now the people in the Chinese social media, it's a hot topic. They're complaining. They're very bothered by it. They say it's invasive and not fair to them.
2: Wait, could you imagine if it malfunctioned and you just sitting there?
1: Yeah, why are they making angry face? One person asked if the system can be hijacked or tricked. Like, what if you're in there and somebody blows smoke through the crack of the door? If somebody wants to see me go big potty that bad, they're going to blow smoke.
2: I just got the worst visual. I love you, but no. No, thank you.
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1: A football player for Alma Center Lincoln High School has died after being injured in a game last Thursday night. In a statement to district families on Saturday, Superintendent Drew Semmingson said that Adam Massman had passed away from his injuries. Massman was 17. Counselors were made available for students on Saturday and will be again today and on Tuesday as students come back to school at Alma Center. An arrest is made in last Thursday's gunfire incident on La Crosse's south side. Police arrested Martian Holyfield on Friday, saying it was a road rage incident where he got into an argument with another driver, which led to him firing a handgun at the victim's vehicle. Using police cameras, the victim's statements, and witnesses, police found Holyfield and arrested him on recklessly endangering safety charges. Candidate for Governor Tom Tiffany spoke about farming and data centers during a stop at Coon Valley on Friday, but he also focused on property tax relief. While talking with reporters at the Semke Farms, Republican Tiffany pointed to school districts holding referendums to raise money, while there has been a recent 15% increase in the state budget.
2: I believe we have the wherewithal at the state level through shared revenue to be able to help those schools and to help, because we are going to freeze property taxes and the 400-year property tax increase and then freeze property taxes so people can afford to stay in their homes.
1: Tiffany says the state government should get taxes under control. While the debate over creating a city administrator position remains stalled at City Hall, one major initiative is moving forward, a downtown public market. La Crosse's City Council approved $600,000 in TID funds to study and design the project. On WIZM last week, Rick Solem made Mayor Shaundell Washington Spivey choose.
3: Public market or city administrator? You wanted to do a public market.
4: I love the idea of the public market. 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
3: Which
4: market
3: one are we getting first?
1: Washington Spivey did note that a workforce study in La Crosse will be done by February, and that could shed more light on what happens on city administrator. I'm Brad Williams.
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2: Fish with friends, Miss Elizabeth Mary, in about an hour and 20 minutes or so. So in about an hour and 20 minutes. Anyway, in about an hour and 20 minutes, we're going to share the answers for today's text question of the day.
3: What's one excuse you use again and again for being late for work?
2: Now, we got a great answer sent to us, and we replied, we're definitely going to do that one. And he's like, please don't use my name. We're not going to use anybody's names.
3: Okay, right.
2: We got you. We got you covered. We also have glorious good news for you, because it's Monday, and it's next.
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0: just gonna be sorry when you're heading to get tofu and he has a flat tire in his foreign car and don't know how to change it. And he gets your new Gucci shoes wet and mad and irritated. I've seen you irritated. I'm telling you. Better him than me, actually.
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0: 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Fish with friends, Miss Elizabeth Mary. I've got something for you and I know you love it, love.
1: What you have for me? You have glorious good news.
0: Yes, you do.
1: Did you like my accent?
0: It's pretty good.
1: Was it good?
0: Yeah, I was going to kind of not talk about it so you could just kind of live in the moment. But
1: Right.
0: No, dude, it's cool.
1: I just needed to feel pretty.
2: You need the reassurance, do we, love? We have a little bit of low self-esteem.
1: My lord.
2: Is everyone telling you that you suck recently?
1: No. Okay, but I do want to hear some glorious good news.
0: All right, can we get to it? Cool. Let's talk about... Hey, I do want to remind you, and I did this... I think I did this in Three Nugs a few days ago. 27-year-old woman on TikTok went viral because she married the guy that she picked up as a hitchhiker. Remember that?
1: Yes.
0: In Australia?
1: Yeah. Yes.
0: Okay, I wanted to tell you about that, but I want to talk about two other women.
1: Okay.
0: Glorious good news style. Earlier this year, a mother's worst nightmare turned into an unexpected blessing.
1: Why?
0: When another mom, a total stranger, saved her 15-year-old's life.
1: Oh, gosh.
0: Her teen, Evan, was on a baseball field while he suffered cardiac arrest and the stranger performed CPR for 8 minutes, saving his life.
3: I guess I just thought that he had gotten hit by a ball. And I jumped up, but then I heard somebody say, like, he's having a seizure. So I took off running.
4: I learned CPR in high school when I was 17, and I've never had to use it in 40 years.
3: He would not be here if she had not stepped in.
1: Wow.
3: The entire ride in the ambulance, all I kept saying was, Jesus, I trust in you, just over and over and over. I had a peace about me because somehow I knew that he was going to be okay.
0: Isn't that amazing?
1: Wow. This is where, like, I wish I knew. I learned it a long time ago.
0: I learned it a long time ago. But if you did it because you haven't refreshed.
1: Right.
0: And you kill the kid, they could sue you.
1: I know.
0: That's like, I was next to somebody choking once. And I was like, you could maybe try and give him the Heimlich? I'm like... And then a doctor came in, thank God. Because I was about to Heimlicher.
1: Yeah.
0: And I'm like...
1: Wait, am I saying it wrong? It's not Heimlicher.
0: Well, I made it plural because I don't know. But
1: no.
0: The Heimlich?
1: I thought it was Heimlich. Is it Heimlich? No, Fish, it's not Heimlich.
0: I think it's called the Heimlich.
1: No, it's not.
0: Well, whatever it was, with all due respect to the move, hopefully we didn't make somebody get sensitive with the Heimlich. But
1: it's when you reach you're wrong.
0: When you reach your arms around them and then you...
1: Oh, my God.
0: She had a huge piece of meat in her mouth.
1: Ew.
0: And she, like, coughed it up.
1: I don't think you can say that.
0: What?
1: Are we still talking about... Oh, my God.
0: I'm trying to do glorious good news here. I think she's making it weird.
1: Guy in the corner, do you hear what I'm...
0: Why are you nodding yes?
1: Fish.
0: I mean, I had a whole other story I wanted to do.
1: Okay, go.
0: I
1: just, do it.
0: I don't know if I want to do it now.
1: Why?
0: Because you got me all upset about the Heimlich.
1: Is it Heimlich? It's not. It's Heimlich. No, it sounds like you're licking her hind, and you're not doing that.
0: I don't think you can say that on
1: I don't
0: the
1: think
0: air.
1: You can say Heimlich. Okay, move on with your next one,
0: sir.
1: No,
0: I'm not doing it. You ruined it. I did too anyway, I guess. So.
1: It wasn't me. It was him.
0: It was no.
1: No,
0: it
1: no,
0: was, no.
1: Guy in the car.
0: What about the meat? I don't even understand.
1: You can't say put meat in your mouth.
0: She was choking on a big piece of meat.
1: Oh my
0: God. I don't understand.
1: Okay.
0: All right. Well, I'm sorry I didn't get to do the rest of it. I'll save it. Maybe I'll do it tomorrow or something. But I don't know. All right. That's your glorious good news. Elizabeth completely.
1: I never ruin it. Oh my God. I'm so sorry. Okay.
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18: Partly cloudy today with highs around 79. South winds 5 to 10 miles an hour. 59 tonight. A mix of clouds and sun tomorrow. Slight chance of rain showers. High temperatures reach up to 81. Currently, it's 52 degrees.
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1: La Crosse police arrest a man for a road rage gunfire incident that happened on Thursday on 5th Avenue South. They said that Marshawn Holyfield got into an argument with another driver, pulled a gun, and fired at the victim's car before fleeing the scene. Police used the victim's description, public cameras, and witnesses to find Holyfield and arrest him. A high school football player from Alma Center Lincoln has died of injuries he suffered in a game last week. Superintendent Drew Semmingson said Saturday in a statement to district families that Adam Massman died earlier that day. Massman was 17 and a senior at Alma Center. Semmingson said that counselors would be at the school this afternoon and on Tuesday for students as they return to school. After La Crosse's city council once again fell short of a supermajority to pass a city administrator ordinance, Mayor Sean Del Washington Spivey says we all need a reset. On WIZM last week, the mayor said it's worth taking the time to explore different leadership models while waiting on key data that could help move the conversation forward early next year.
2: We're looking at like our leadership and management and all these different things too, and I think that has to play a role in this as well.
1: While Washington Spivey ran on bringing an administrator to City Hall, he criticized rerunning the same failed ordinance without discussion, though this time it failed by just one vote. Riverside Park was full of music, games, food, and people as Amplify Health by Gunderson held a big community party on Saturday. There was food, a band playing at the band shell, bingo, games, and bounce houses for the kids. Amplify President Heather Shimmers said everyone was having a good time.
3: Yeah, I would really challenge you to walk through here and find somebody without a smile on their face. As a matter of fact, we have so many things for everybody. I just got my rear end kicked playing cornhole. So lots of fun things to do.
1: Shimmers said it was really something to see thousands of employees enjoying the afternoon and having fun. I'm Brad Williams.
4: 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Fish with Friends, about 40 minutes from right now, Miss Elizabeth Mary. We're going to be giving the answers for today's tax question of the day.
5: What's one excuse you use again and again for being late for work?
4: Now make sure you text and message via the app for that bad boy. That being said, I'm looking. Let me see what else I got planned here. I want to make sure we have a fun Monday. Live at okay, something about cream. Oh, your color personality.
5: What?
4: This is something I think you're really going to love. We're going to talk about it next.

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1: Fish with friend. Okay?
2: What'd you say, hon?
3: Do I sound okay? Yeah.
2: Yeah, your levels are okay.
3: Okay. God.
2: Fish with friends. I have three of my favorite friends right now. Elizabeth Mary had to go do some stuff. I've got her on the phone. I've got Miss Tracy Lee, and I've got Jen A. All hanging out. And the reason I wanted to get all three of you on the phone is I wanted to kind of do a quick psychological test with you, if you don't mind.
3: Oh, no. Okay.
2: Okay. So, Tracy Lee, when you think of me, what color would I be? Like, if I were a color, what color would I be?
4: You'd be orange.
2: Orange? Okay. And what would Elizabeth Mary be?
4: I think she would be like a sparkly pink.
2: Pink? Okay.
4: Who loves that?
2: What about Jen?
4: Jen is definitely royal blue.
2: Royal blue. Okay. I love that. Jen, let's go through the list with you. Go ahead, fire them off, all of us.
5: So, Fish, you're power. You're red.
2: Okay.
5: Elizabeth Mary is a yellow because she's bright and sunny.
2: Okay.
5: And Tracy Lee, to me, when I think of Tracy Lee, I think she would be green because she's so affable.
2: Okay, I love that. Okay, Tracy.
4: I love that.
2: Elizabeth Mary, go ahead.
3: I love that.
2: Go through the list.
3: Okay, well, Fish, I'm going black with you because that's literally the only color I ever see you wear.
2: Okay.
5: That's true.
3: Jen, I'm going green with you because you're all about like conserving and, you know, the earth and all the things. And then Tracy Lee, I was going to say royal blue for Tracy Lee because I picture her like the queen of the South. I love her. She's got this like royalness to her. Is that yes?
2: Okay. I love that. Okay. So here's what I have in front of me right now. Right now I have in front of me a psychological test that says how you respond to the what color you assign your friend is how you really feel about them.
5: So I've got
2: yellow. Jen said Elizabeth Mary was yellow. If your friend picks yellow, they see you as someone loyal, bubbly, and generally a positive person to be around.
5: Yay!
4: Oh, that's nice. Okay. That's like what she said.
2: Right. Okay. Okay, now we go red. Red would be, that was me according to Jen. If they choose red, it may raise a flag. You come across as manipulative, or at least that's what they believe. let's go blue. That Tracy gave Jen blue, and Emily gave Tracy blue.
5: No,
2: Emily. Yeah, I don't know who Emily is. Yeah. So that's my safe word. Elizabeth
3: yeah,
2: Mary.
3: Who's Emily?
2: I wrote EM down. So anyway, Elizabeth Mary gave Tracy blue and Tracy gave Jen blue. Blue is a good sign. Blue means your friend thinks you're spontaneous, fun, and that you have place a high value on the friendship.
4: I love that.
2: Pink. Tracy, you gave Elizabeth Mary pink, and that was it, right? Okay. Mixed message here. Your friend loves your personality, but also thinks you're a little ditzy, not the sharpest in certain situations.
5: Oh my God, that's hilarious.
3: I love that.
2: All right, let's go green. Green was Jen gave Tracy green, and Elizabeth Mary gave Jen green. Green signals that your friend sees you as carefree, perhaps a little careless, but in an admired way.
3: I'll do that. That's fine.
2: All right. And then finally, the last color I have is
5: black.
2: And that was what Elizabeth Mary gave me, right? I didn't have orange, by the way. Sorry about that. So black. This one has deeper resonance. If they pick black for you, they feel a closer and deeper connection with you than they do many other people.
5: Oh, my God.
3: There
5: you go.
3: Fish, I'm still married, and I still don't want you, okay?
2: Girls, it's proof Elizabeth Mary is trying to get some of the Ginger Ninja.
5: Oh, God.
2: I get it. Gross. I get it. When you think
3: I wish I had one of those buttons, not... gonna happen.
2: You know what? Since you're crushing on me so much today, I'll throw you one.
3: Oh my god.
2: There you go. Girls, thanks for playing my little game with me.
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1: Fish with friends, hanging out with my friends Elizabeth, Mary, Dan, the mortgage man right now. Dan, do you want to be cremated or buried?
2: I think I'll get buried.
1: You want to get buried? Okay, Elizabeth, Mary, you?
3: I literally was just thinking about this. I don't know. I think buried because that's just what my family has all done.
2: I'm the same way, Elizabeth, Mary. I haven't thought about it much, but it's just that's what we do. Yeah, that's what's always been done.
1: So I can't watch movies where they bury somebody and like they're buried alive. Like I can't watch that stuff.
3: What are you watching?
1: No, I can't. The TV shows, they'll do that thing where they're burying you alive, and they're not like, it's not like a scary monster. It's like punishment. It's not like, I will bury you alive. It's just weird, right? Yeah. So a cremation in Thailand.
3: It's Thailand.
1: Well, that's agree to disagree. Turned into a shocker when a 65-year-old woman, believed to have died 2 days earlier, started knocking on her own coffin.
2: Oh.
3: Wait.
1: Yeah.
3: Wait a second.
1: Yeah. So staff at a temple near Bangkok were preparing to accept her body when they heard faint tapping inside.
2: I was just sleeping.
1: They opened the coffin and found her alive, blinking and moving.
3: Oh, my. Yeah. Like, why? Why did they think she was dead?
1: Her family had brought her there without a death certificate, thinking that she passed away at home. She was rushed to the hospital instead of crematorium because, you know, temple says they're going to help cover the medical bills.
2: Oh, my gosh. Well, that was a little bit of a mess up, huh?
1: Yeah. It was supposed to be a final goodbye ending with a stunning last-minute save. Like, literally, she was dead, they thought. They mourned her. They took her to the temple to get cremated. I don't know how you can go temple without the death certificate. I don't understand that.
3: I want whatever sleeping pills she was on. My God. Yeah.
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1: A football player for Alma Center Lincoln High School has died after being injured in a game last Thursday night. In a statement to district families on Saturday, Superintendent Drew Semmingson said that Adam Massman had passed away from his injuries. Massman was 17. Counselors were made available for students on Saturday and will be again today and on Tuesday as students come back to school at Alma Center. An arrest is made in last Thursday's gunfire incident on La Crosse's south side. Police arrested Martian Holyfield on Friday, saying it was a road rage incident where he got into an argument with another driver, which led to him firing a handgun at the victim's vehicle. Using police cameras, the victim's statements, and witnesses, police found Holyfield and arrested him on recklessly endangering safety charges. Candidate for Governor Tom Tiffany spoke about farming and data centers during a stop at Coon Valley on Friday, but he also focused on property tax relief. While talking with reporters at the Simke Farms, Republican Tiffany pointed to school districts holding referendums to raise money, while there has been a recent 15% increase in the state budget.
2: I believe we have the wherewithal at the state level through shared revenue to be able to help those schools and to help, because we are going to freeze property taxes and the 400-year property tax increase and then freeze property taxes so people can afford to stay in their homes.
1: Tiffany says the state government should get taxes under control. While the debate over creating a city administrator position remains stalled at City Hall, one major initiative is moving forward, a downtown public market. La Crosse's City Council approved $600,000 in TID funds to study and design the project. On WIZM last week, Rick Solem made Mayor Shaundell Washington Spivey choose.
3: Public market or city administrator? You wanted to do a public market.
4: I love the idea of the public market. The public.
3: Which one
4: market
3: are we getting first?
1: Washington Spivey did note that a workforce study in La Crosse will be done by February, and that could shed more light on what happens on City Administrator. I'm Brad Williams.

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3: Fish with friends, Miss Elizabeth Mary. Okay, look, here's the deal. There's a lot going on today. We're very busy. I know we did some glorious good news earlier, but there's something I didn't get to do, so I'm going to do that before we get out of here for the day. Dan, the mortgage man, is going to give us amazing parenting advice in about 20 minutes. But right now, Elizabeth, it's all about today's text question of the day.
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1: Fish with Friends, Elizabeth Mary. It's today's text question of the day.
2: What one excuse can you use again and again for being late for work?
1: Elizabeth Mary shocked us all earlier when she used her child as an excuse for being late for work.
2: But I don't.
1: I mean,
2: he's been the reason.
1: I'm sorry, Elliot. You don't understand because you don't have kids. No, I'm waiting for you because you had kids. Now, I'm not talking about you. I'm talking about there are people that overuse it. And if you're not overusing it, like, get rid of the kid. Have somebody else raise it.
2: Oh, my God. You're ridiculous.
1: What's one excuse? Yeah, maybe my excuse for being late for work was that I got my butt kicked because I was being a smart A about people and their kids, right?
2: Right, exactly. For sure.
1: Today's text question of the day is, what's one excuse you use again and again for being late for work? Fish with Friends, what's your answer?
3: It's a good one. It's a classic. Traffic. I think there's always some sort of traffic. There's always a different accident, a different person that, you know, didn't know what they were doing. So traffic works.
1: See, the one thing about this one, and Elizabeth Mary, you'll know who I'm talking about, but let's not say her name, is we have a coworker that's always late.
2: Oh, yeah.
1: And I've heard the traffic one multiple times. And I'm like, eventually you're like, okay, come on. Come on, Barb. Her name's not Barb. Come on, Barb. Why are you can't use the traffic anymore. Have you ever gotten written up because of that excuse, or do they actually believe you?
3: I've been met with an eye roll, but I haven't had any consequences.
1: Well, that's a good start. That's a good start. I like that.
2: Totally. I've used that. Okay, let's get through some of these answers before we get to last call for the text question of the day. What's one excuse you can use again and again for being late for work? Oh my gosh. Okay. You're right, though. There's like a whole list of like just like the staples I feel that everybody uses, right?
1: 100. I mean, this, and maybe this helps somebody out today if you're running late for whatever meetings or whatever. Been late to get home.
2: Hands down, we've been seeing kids. Someone like went even more detailed and said IBS. I mean, I get that. Right. Bathroom issues. This is a good one. I used to manage a group of people. My doctor's appointment took a little longer than expected. Have you ever had someone and you're like, how many doctor's appointments do you have in a month?
1: And you can't say anything. You can't, you're like,
2: no.
1: You know, how about this one? Excuse you can use again and again for being late for work. So my shrink extended our meeting today for therapy because they're concerned that I'm getting more volatile.
2: Oh. I mean, like, you can't say anything. Like, I get that.
1: Yeah.
2: this one's great. How to deal with some unexpected urgent emails before heading out. Like, don't you want to be like,
1: yeah.
2: I'd be like, what urgent emails are you dealing with at home?
1: I mean, that's the thing now. We're always contacted now. I mean, we're always reachable, right?
2: Right. No, that's, yeah. Yeah. Hands down, kids and potty problems are number one on all these answers.
1: Let's go to last call. What's one excuse you use again and again for being late for work?
4: Yeah. I mean, honestly, anything related to a dog, dog sick, dog threw up, dog not feeling well, dog sitter didn't show up. I mean, it is all, you know, unless you're meeting up with a monster. I mean, they're going to always be like, oh, that's so sad. Oh, poor whatever the dog's name is, you know. So I think dog... You know, dog is great for excuse making.
1: Oh, 110%. I couldn't agree with you more. When in doubt, go to the dog.
2: It. What are you talking about, Fish? You've told me, like, Freddie just took a long time to go potty today.
1: Yep. I've used it. I've totally used that before. And sometimes it's not Freddie that took a long time to go potty.
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1: Hello, I'm Shelley Fortner. 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
20: Partly cloudy today with highs around 79. South winds 5 to 10 miles an hour. 59 tonight. A mix of clouds and sun tomorrow. Slight chance of rain showers. High temperatures reach up to 81. Currently 59.
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0: 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Fish with Friends, Elizabeth Mary, you know, I know you got Elliot, and I know you have stepkids, but how long have you been around them stepkids?
1: 7 years, 8 years.
0: Okay, so Dan's got a little knowledge on you. He's been parenting a little bit longer. Dan, the mortgage man, is going to give us some great, well, actually, those that can't do the teach, maybe I'll give you guys parenting advice. I should help you. Let me help you. Let me help you help me. Is that it? It's next.
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1: Fish with friends, Elizabeth, Mary, Dan the Mortgage Man, and I hanging out. I was all excited to have this conversation about children and raising kids. And I wanted to give great advice to you, Dan, and help you raise your children. I was really pumped up. And then it got weird because Elizabeth, Mary, all of a sudden, Elizabeth, Mary, everyone, has decided that she is going to hit on Dan the Mortgage Man, a happily married man.
2: Oh, my gosh. That is not at all what happened. When he popped on the screen, Dan, I just said, Dan, you're looking more trim. I can tell. Oh,
1: you heard it just in her voice, didn't you, Dan?
3: Oh, thank you. I don't think she was hitting on me, Fish. I think she was just making a nice comment as a friend.
4: Dan, yeah. You're looking more trim. I can tell.
1: That was her hitting on you. I can't tell if that was her or me impersonating her. It was so close.
3: Oh, man. If anybody hit on me at that voice, it wouldn't work, Fish.
4: See, I wouldn't meet you out for drinkies.
1: No, that's not.
2: I don't know if it's the voice or the face. I'm
1: your
2: not
1: face.
2: Sure.
1: What are you talking about, my face? Why you got to pick up my face? Because I called you out because you're married with a child, hitting on a happily married man. Who, okay. By the way, you are looking trimmer. You were going.
2: He looks.
3: I think it's like 2 months now that I've been working out consistently. And nice. This is the first time in a long time, Fish. Yeah. Me and the gym, we haven't really gotten along that well in my life.
1: I'm with you.
3: Now that I'm turning 50 at the end of the year, I have decided that I've got to get myself in shape.
2: And I must say, you look really good in green.
4: Okay, stop. I was about to impersonate you, and now you've made it really weird. You need to quit hitting on Dan.
1: You need to stop hitting on Dan, like good Lord, woman. It is a good color on
2: I'm
1: you,
2: I'm just
1: though.
2: Making his day. He looks great.
3: Thank you so much, because green is my favorite color.
1: All right, well, we're done. We're moving on. Thanks for the conversation. Jeez, thanks, Elizabeth.
3: Oh, wait, weren't you going to give me some parenting advice?
1: Yeah, I'll do that next.
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1: Fish with friends. I'm hanging out with Elizabeth, Mary, and Dan, the mortgage man, right now. Now, Dan, you have two kids. They're, what are they, like 6 and 14? How old are your kids again?
2: 11 and 9.
1: 11 and 9. And Elizabeth Mary has a 5-year-old. I know that for sure because Elizabeth Mary's 5-year-old, we talk about him all the time. And the 5-year-old Elizabeth keeps you up all the time. So I get it. Okay. Here's my question. Do you like help from others sometimes with your kids?
3: Not necessarily.
2: Well, like help as far as like from like grandma or uncles, aunts, like things like that.
1: Uncles.
2: Like watch them a little bit.
1: Okay,
2: yeah.
1: You can call me. Just call me Uncle Fishy because I've done some research. That sounded creepy. You're shaking your head. I know.
2: Yeah.
1: That's
2: not bringing them over to Uncle Fishy's house.
1: I'm just saying I can help your kid be awesome so much so that I have an intro.
4: Dude, that kid is amazing.
5: You are an amazing kid.
6: Our kid just did something amazing.
7: Kids are amazing.
8: You're amazing, kid.
1: That's right. Uncle Fish is here to make your kid awesome. I've got some little nugs for you, okay? Well, I want to help you out. I did some research, and I've got some cool stuff. Like the type of... My dad was a child psychologist for school districts for, like, over 30 years. A former minister that becomes a child psychologist. I know a lot about school employees, and I respect our teachers. I'm going to help you with all this stuff. For example, do you know a therapist recently said, I have two, by the way, many parenting problems actually start long before teenage years. According to a therapist, if a child reaches the age of 13 and still doesn't listen to their parents, you're screwed. It's over with. You've ruined them. So you only have till they're 13. You should let your wife know this, Dan. You said, what's that one, the boy? The boy's 11 and the girl's, what'd you say, 9?
2: That's true.
1: Okay, well, you only got some years left. Elizabeth, you got 8 years.
2: So we only have until 13, and then we can't teach them anything?
1: I think you should just move on at that point. You've got two.
2: Then just give them to you?
1: No, you just call it a day with that one. Then when it's 18, you let it go out in the world and not worry about it. You don't have to worry about it anymore.
3: My Lord.
1: This was like the easy part of the guy. I don't know why you guys are having a hard time with this. By the time kids become teenagers, parents aren't actually, according to this shrink, really teaching as much anymore. Instead, they're coaching, listening, and guiding.
3: I get that.
1: Right, okay.
3: You're almost there, Dan. You're almost there.
1: Now let's talk about the type of teacher that you want your kid to avoid, okay? Three elementary school children in California were rushed to the hospital after a substitute teacher gave them THC-infused gummies.
3: Oh, my gosh. What? How?
1: Well, it was an after-school program. The ages are 8, 9, and 11. 8, 9, Dan, and 11, Dan. To celebrate the youngest child's birthday, they got 20 milligrams each from the teach.
2: Oh, my gosh.
1: Wow, Dan, you seem to know about 20 milligrams pretty quickly.
2: That's too much.
1: Don't give your kids 20 milligrams.
2: That's five if you're going to start them off. Maybe two.
3: Oh, my gosh. Wait, was the teacher aware that, or was it a mistake?
1: Their guardian's now filing a lawsuit. The teacher's going to get fired. I don't think.
2: You think?
1: I think the teacher was aware.
3: God, so bad.
1: Okay, I got another one for you. Here's the type of college professor you don't want your kid to have. Just a quick headline here. A professor at a Carbon Community College has been charged with an indecent exposure, Dan, after teaching an online class while he was naked from the waist down.
2: Well, could anybody see him?
1: Well, he's naked from the waist down. The 17-year-old high school student who was taking college course filed a complaint because she saw buttocks. She said, I saw the front and the back of the teacher who was naked from the waist down, is what the girl said.
2: Oh, well, you should really just be zooming from the waist up if you're not going to have any pants on.
1: Again, great advice from Dan. And finally, this is your last one, guys. Remember last week I gave advice, or recently, I to be honest with you, I lose track of time, but recently I gave advice about salting. If you have a room filled with salt and a salt sandbox, it's good for your kid's health.
3: Yes.
1: Well,
2: I haven't done that yet.
1: Here's your last bit of advice from me, who has no kids, as I teach you how to raise your kids. Some parents are now giving their toddlers, so Dan, you're past this age, but Elizabeth, Mary, you might be able to get in this, raw butter sticks as a snack.
2: Oh.
3: Why?
1: Yeah.
3: What?
1: One mom in Orlando who clearly wants to trend has a 17-month-old daughter that loves butter. She eats it straight off the thing. She gets high-end butter, by the way, just so you know.
3: That is the most disgusting thing I've ever heard.
1: Yeah, that it's probably a bad idea. Pediatric experts have warned butter should only be eaten in moderation and could even be a choking risk if toddlers eat it by themselves. I've actually seen Elizabeth Mary choke on a stick of butter. It's weird and uncomfortable. So,
3: okay, you are so wrong. I'm just thinking of how messy a kid eating a stick of butter would be.
1: Well, I think I wanted to give great advice on this, but Dan has kind of been the star. Dan, to wrap this up, what advice would you give on eating a stick of butter? You did the weed gummies. You might as well.
2: Don't do it.
1: There you go. And that is parenting advice.
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2: 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Fist with friends, Miss Elizabeth Mary. How are you holding up? I mean, we're a week and change in. You know, I mean, it's Elliot's second week of kindergarten. You doing okay over there?
3: I'm doing okay. I'm actually doing okay.
2: Okay, you seem like you're not. I'm just checking.
3: I am. No, I really am. It's still like hard and I'm dealing with all the things, but he loves it. So I'm doing okay.
2: What are you doing today? You're going to change the oil on all your cars or something like that?
3: I literally have a list. On the little kitty pad that you bought me of things that I want to do. Tackle with the house. Organize. I love organizing.
2: Oh, wow. I could use you in the future. I'm going to be moving soon. You can organize my place. That'll keep you busy.
3: Oh, God. Oh, God.
2: You can organize my underpants store.
3: I'm only contracted to hang out with you so many hours a
2: week. That's fair. Speaking of hours, how about hour knowledge? We're going to drop some Uranus and Oreos on you. And jujitsu, a bonus glorious good news is coming up.
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11: Partly cloudy today with highs around 79. South winds 5 to 10 miles an hour. 59 tonight. A mix of clouds and sun tomorrow. Slight chance of rain showers. High temperatures reach up to 81. Right now, 64.
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0: 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Fish with Friends, we're going to drop some knowledge on you in about 20 minutes about Uranus. What? And Oreos. What? Oreos on Uranus? No. Okay. Anyway, glorious good news. Get your jiu-jitsu ready. It's next.
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0: With so much bad news going on in the world, once in a while it's good to have some good news. We call it glorious good news. And I want to talk about a 13-year-old girl.
1: Okay. Yep.
0: So there's a dude who's going to try and attack her. Right? This is a massively trending story.
1: Okay.
0: She's walking home from school. Right?
1: Uh-huh.
0: The guy pops out from behind two cars and tries to punch her.
1: Are you kidding me?
0: She knows how to handle herself, though. Take a listen.
2: Halfway home, a gentleman was standing in between two cars, and he stepped out to punch her in the face. She punched him. She wrapped it, got him in a headlock, kneed him a couple of times, spun him around, threw him on the ground. And she had stepped on his foot doing all this. And when she threw him to the ground, she broke his ankle. I told her we were proud of her, and she did exactly what she was supposed to do.
0: Is that her father? No. Is that the police? No, that's her sensei.
1: Oh.
0: Sensei Michael Blackburr taught her jujitsu.
1: Boom, baby. Incredible.
0: How amazing is that?
1: 13 years old, she knocked a guy out.
0: She knows jujitsu.
1: That's terrifying what this guy was going to do. You know what I mean?
0: Who knows what he was going to do?
1: Ugh.
0: Why is he punching her? I don't even
1: understand
0: that. Like, is he on the drugs? He's probably.
1: Oh, my God.
0: Does he have meth mouth? I don't know.
1: I love her.
0: I hope she punched him right in the meth mouth. I really do. I honestly.
1: Broke his ankle.
0: Honest to God, I saw that story. I've been excited to tell you about it all day. Again, 13-year-old girl in Cali walking home from school.
1: Wow.
0: Guy jumps out from between two cars, punches her, and she kicks the crap out of him. I almost just swore by my
1: face. That's so awesome.
0: That is not just awesome. That is glorious good news.
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2: Every time I learn something new, it pushes some old stuff out of my brain.
3: I'm learning.
4: What did you learn?
5: Knowledge. Knowledge can come from a wide variety of places, including an unlimited to a double stuffed Oreo. There it is. And it's black and white, golden awesomeness. The Oreo with the stuffage of double.
6: Oh.
5: You know that many people spent many times stuffing that Oreo. And you should lick it and then put it back in the box to see if anyone else eats it. The stuffage from the Oreo goes down your throat, does a 180-degree turn past your eye socket into your brain, thus providing knowledge.
0: Have you ever had the golden Oreo, which sounds like something on Urban Dictionary?
6: I was literally like, what? I don't even know. What's gold? Is it golden?
0: But, I mean, you know what I mean? I like the vanilla ones. I think it's called the golden Oreo. Hold on, let me look
6: it up. No, I haven't. Isn't there something else that's golden like that? Like
0: shower, yeah.
6: Not an Oreo.
0: No, it's not an Oreo, no. But I'm looking Googling up the this. Don't Google golden. Yeah, that's, you're going to be, don't say what pops up.
6: Oh, it's just like a vanilla wafer looking thing.
0: This is when any person, there is actually something on Urban Dictionary called the golden Oreo. So never mind.
6: It's not.
0: Yeah, it is. You look it up, but don't say it out loud. Go ahead. I did not know. I swear to God, I did not know that was an Urban Dictionary. That's really funny, actually. Hold on.
6: My God. There's something for everything. I can't say, okay.
0: God only knows what it says under double stuff. Okay, double stuffed Oreos only contain 1.86 times as much cream as regular Oreos. So they're not actually double.
6: What?
0: Yeah. Again, double stuffed Oreos. So the next time you're at the store and your friend wants double stuffed Oreos, be like, just so you know, that's 1.86 times. It's not double. Two would be double.
6: My God.
0: Hey, that's a deal, man. You're lying. You are a liar. You are lying about stuffage.
6: You know, there's probably someone trying to sue them for that, for money. You lie.
0: 100%. Somebody sued Red Bull because they didn't grow wings.
6: Are you kidding me?
0: Yeah, they won. Yeah, it was a whole thing. Yeah, look it up sometime.
6: Wait, should we try this Oreo thing? We could.
0: I don't want to sue Oreo. That's like going after America.
6: $1 million or what?
0: That's
6: we
0: true.
6: We could do it.
0: Manana.
6: Be like, it's only 1.6.
0: Manana.
6: You lie.
0: Yeah, that's true. Manamana.
6: Manamana.
0: Manamana. Manamana. Manamana. Manamana.
6: What are you doing?
0: Manana.
6: Are you broken? Are you skipping?
0: You don't know that song, Elizabeth Mary, who sings every song? Are you serious? You do not know the Manamana song? Well, do you know Manamana is associated actually right now with the Muppets? The Manamana song is actually associated with the Muppets.
6: Okay.
0: But it was originally written in Italy in 1968 for the soundtrack of a softcore adult movie.
6: Are you kidding me?
0: No. The Manamana song originally was written in Italy in 1968 for the soundtrack of a softcore adult movie.
6: Oh,
0: I know. Wow.
6: What are they doing in Italy? I feel like that. That's a Fish's theme song.
0: I know. I'm like, how is it like?
6: Hey, Kara.
0: Yeah. I like how they.
6: You should greet her with that when she gets home from work today. See if it turns her on.
0: doing the fish flick. I think that's pretty hot. Let's get off. Okay, I don't even know how we got into double stuff and phenomena and softcore movies. Let's talk.
6: You did it.
0: Let's do science. You want to do science?
6: Love it. What's our science guy's name?
0: Bill Nye the Science. Oh, yeah. Hey there. No, but science for real. I want to talk about Uranus.
6: Fish.
0: Do you know Uranus was originally named Herschel? This is true.
6: Wait, what? It was originally
0: I'm like, what happened to today's knowledge? I didn't plan this. Uranus was originally named Herschel. The planet Uranus was originally named Herschel. It was discovered by astronomer William Herschel in 1781. So several names were proposed in decades after, but it wasn't until the mid-1800s that there was a consensus to call it Uranus, after the Greek god of the sky and the heavens. Did not know that either. Boom.
6: So, you know what I would be curious to know?
0: All right, what?
6: When was the word anus associated?
0: Okay,
6: with...
0: I don't need you to get inappropriate with this knowledge.
6: No, I'm not trying to get inappropriate. I'm just wondering at what point they were like, well, this kind of relates to this. Because even my kid is learning his planets. He talks about them. And when he
0: says, oh, Uranus, the planet, like, why they call it? Well, the 1800s, they named it Uranus.
6: I know. But when was the word anus put?
0: I don't know, with the backside. Like, yeah, I don't know. I mean, maybe, I don't know. Maybe that's maybe because Uranus is on the backside of the solar system. I don't know.
6: Maybe.
0: I'm going to blow your mind, Roy. Maybe Elizabeth Mary, we'll deal with that another day.
6: Okay.
0: Because now that you made everything inappropriate, thank God I'm here to calm it down.
6: I was asking legit questions.
0: We're out of here.

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15: Partly cloudy today with highs around 79. South winds 5 to 10 miles an hour. 59 tonight. A mix of clouds and sun tomorrow. Slight chance of rain showers. High temperatures reach up to 81. Currently, it's 70 degrees.
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0: KQ98's winding down in the month of August. Can you believe that already? You know, you got prep football already going. You've got preseason already going. You've got back to school already kind of happening, spread all over the place. Was it always that different, like everywhere? When I was growing up and I was a kid, I only knew when we started, but like, did every school start at different times all the time? Is that frustrating? Parents, do you have kids all in different schools, all starting at a different time? How do you deal with that?
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Go to particularly Reddit, the internet. They happen to be traditionally a little snarky. Not mean, not full troll, but a little snarky. Stella Lefty catching it not always in a positive way over there, I saw on Reddit over the weekend. I don't know why.

0: Cake, U98 Tri-States Country with Jordan Davis. Going to turn this truck around. You know, that's the old threat. The old road trip threat when we didn't have screens and everything to distract us. It was just fist fights in the backseat with your siblings and threats of turning the truck around on your way on the Great American Road Trip before anybody could afford flying. Now we can afford flying, but we don't want to because flying has become a really terrible experience.
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0: K98. What a pleasant day. What a pleasant kickoff to the week. I'm starting to notice that a little bit, man. I walked out today and I caught that little bit of cool breeze right away in the morning. Not swampy, not sticky, not humid, just that little taste here at the end of August. I'm liking it too. Highs right around 80. Looks like it's going to hover right around there. Much the same weather-wise as today, all the way through the week. Looking good.
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7: Sunshine mixed with clouds at times this afternoon, with daytime highs approaching 79. Southwesterly winds, 5 to 10 miles an hour. Partly cloudy skies again. Tonight, lows level off around 59. Right now, it's 72 degrees.
8: This is...

Blake's Got Your Honey Bee. One of those quintessential Blake songs, I think, man. I remember seeing him live kind of the year that came out, that summer that came out. Blake was having a moment. You know, he was exploding on TV, became a huge national superstar with the charm.

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0: KQ98. Man, what a nice weekend, a relaxing weekend. Tripper hanging out with you. You know, just I kept it low-key. The budget is forcing that upon me a little bit, but I kept it low-key, just relaxed a little bit, caught up on some sleep, caught up on some house cleaning, some chores, washed all the stuff, cleaned the cat room. You know how that goes. Made a big batch of soup. I started soup season early, and now I got that for the rest of the week, too, you know. I don't know about you. I don't mind eating the same thing over and over and over. Bean, ham, soup. I got it real smoky tasting, too. Maybe my best batch ever. I hope so. Anyway, I'm glad that it turned out because, honestly, for real, this is literally what I'm going to eat for the next 10 days.
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2: What is a pain that you enjoy?
3: 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Like,
2: 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Yeah.
3: Not hurts, but just like, you know, you're working out really well. Yeah, and that, like, when your muscles sore after a workout, you're like, oh, yeah.
2: You got that muscle burn. Yeah, I love that.
3: My buns are killing today. I love it. So that's my answer.
2: Ties in with the answer from the guy that texted in. But anyway.
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think is you drunk? I am. That's Riley Green. It is KQ 98 Tri-State's Country. What was the latest? Whoever the girl singing that duet with Riley Green says some unkind words about the thought of, like, dating him. Have you looked into that? Did you see that over the weekend?

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0: KQ98, Kane Brown's got a woman. I'm Field Tripper hanging out with you, getting ready for a, I got another concert tonight. I'm going to take a little time off tomorrow so I can drive up Minneapolis way. I'm going to hit a show at Target Field. No, I missed the country show last night, although some really great clips coming from that one from the Chicks, along with Tim McGraw. If you want to go see that, if you haven't scrolled through that yet on your Monday, looked like a hell of a time, a hell of a show. I actually kind of like Target Field to go see live concerts. If you haven't been there, I can recommend it.
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2: 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They say non-fatal injuries are also high and estimate that the total cost of farm injuries and fatalities are $11.31 billion every single year. Jerry Miner is the chief at the Pittsville Fire Department. 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
2: Jerry Miner, along with us, the fire chief at the Pittsville Fire Department. 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We'll have a look at the markets right after this.
4: Wisconsin soybean growers know how challenging the markets are these days, and so do the farmers on the Wisconsin Soybean Marketing Board, like Matt Wagenson. He's currently vice president, and he says when he looks at the investments being made with Wisconsin soybean dollars, it's an easy sell.
5: Yeah, I think as farmers retire and you get younger groups, you get up age of kids that want to know, why is this little $100 off my load of beans or whatever? 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And I'm like, well, you know, go to Sean's site, go to Rodrigo's site, go see what Damon's doing. 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It's a pretty easy sell. 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
4: Matt Wagenson, vice president of the Wisconsin Soybean Marketing Board. 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
2: 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From Chicago, cash corn is trading up 7 3/4 at 491.5. New crop corn trading up 8 1/4 at 516 3/4. Cash soybeans moving down 16 at 1209. New crop soybeans down 17 3/4 at 1221 3/4. September wheat contracts are trading up 3.5 at 685. Taking a look at some of those dairy markets, September Class 3 milk is trading up 2 cents at 1657. October Class 3 milk down 11 at 1684. For the Midwest Farm Report, I'm Kylie Allen.
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KQ98, what's your least favorite jukebox action? You know, you're going out, got your spot. You're not as young as you once were, but the young people, they like to take over the touch tunes. And what's the stuff that they're playing that you just can't stand these days?

0: 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It's Tri-States Country getting ready for MLB playoffs coming soon. Brewers looking pretty good if you're a Brewers fan. Some of y'all, though, baseball ain't your thing. And, you know, if you've been following, man, plenty of new NFL highlights coming out. You got training camps. You got stuff. You just got things going on. 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You can already reserve some of your seats for select games. 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
13: Sunshine mixed with clouds at times this afternoon, with daytime highs approaching 79. Southwesterly winds 5 to 10 miles an hour. Partly cloudy skies again. Tonight, lows level off around 59. Right now, it's 73 degrees.
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Always one of my favorites, you know, through and through for the last couple of decades. Miranda Lambert, one of the true artists, I think, in country music. You know, there's just something I've always respected about watching her, seeing her. I mean, and seeing her in really intimate settings, too, you know, with some of the access I've had backstage or even just from my vantage point from a side of the stage. You can just really see how real of a human being and a performer she is. I mean, there is no pretense and there is no facade and there is nothing put upon when Miranda Lambert gets up there and shows you her soul when she performs. Just one of the best.

0: JQ98, here's how you know you can't trust a lot of your news sources, and a lot of it's getting farmed out, and a lot of it's becoming AI, and no one's doing any actual research or checking or fact-checking. I'm just looking at a headline on a major news source website right now, and it just says, the highlight says, the moments in sports that defined the 2000s, and directly above it is a shot of Michael Jordan, I think, from 1993. Is it 93 or maybe 91? When he made the shot over Craig Elo, was that like 91? Whatever it is, not the 2000s. Can someone like go check this? Is there anyone checking this? Is it even an unpaid, low-paid intern anymore, or is it just straight AI? Come on.
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You know, I saw the pumpkin spice making its return all the way back into the thing, so I thought it was a good weekend to start soup season at my house. Anybody else with me on that one?

0: KQ98. I saw this a couple of times in the last few days. I want to get your take on it, too, as they say, when you're out there socially, you're meeting some new people. I was just with a mixed group of people I met for the first time. A couple of them, I was doing like a getaway party at an Airbnb. And I've seen this a couple of times. People saying, like, when you ask people, what do you do? Is like no longer like a great. It's kind of actually a crappy icebreaker. Do you agree with that or not? It's kind of everyone's go-to. Just like, what do you do? Which usually elicits the response about like, what do you do for work? As if that defines your life. And then it offered up maybe some alternatives. One person said they're asking people like, what's your story? A little bit. Are you finding this different? Do you? What do you? When you meet someone for the first time and you're trying to break the ice, you're trying to get to know somebody a little bit. Maybe it's just small talk. What's your go-to first move? And if it's what do you do? How can we change it? What's a better question?
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That's about that's a song about maybe his baby with his ex. Right? Did I get that right? Graylin James, it's got a whole vibe, that whole song. Who's relating to that song right now? Are you okay?

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0: KQ98, Tri-State's Country, getting you into Luke Combs, my friends. Yeah, he extended his tour. I don't know if you saw that. Last week, we kind of brought this your way. U.S. Bank Stadium. I think it's the last time I saw him there, right? U.S. Bank Stadium. Now, I like going to that stadium. Is it the best place for a concert? Not always, but it's a great time, just in general. It's so big. So big, you know, you got that cool lighting kind of going on. Saturday, April 10th. The point is, we want to get you into that show. 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Not a bad way. You know, think about that on a Monday. You could win tickets today.
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15: Sunshine mixed with clouds at times this afternoon, with daytime highs approaching 79. Southwesterly winds, 5 to 10 miles an hour. Partly cloudy skies again. Tonight, lows dip down to about 59. Currently, 75.
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0: KQ98, this is good news. Just saw this today. Within the last couple of hours, Netflix, I believe it should still be on one of my favorite shows of the last decade, at least since I discovered it. Black Mirror, which is kind of like a weird dystopian, futuristic, but it's also Twilight Zone-y, and it feels... Black Mirror, the series, felt sort of distant, you know, in the pre-pandemic with those first kind of BBC episodes that had definitely a darker spin to them a little bit. It's since been taken over, but a lot of that stuff feels very, very plausible and even more eerie and scary, kind of like how Twilight Zone was back in the 60s, one of the great, great shows of all time. I think Black Mirror is gaining momentum. Black Mirror is one of my favorites of all time. Anyway, season 8 has begun production, which means sometime in the near future, if it doesn't collapse, we will get more. I'm excited about that.
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0: KQ98, that'll do it for me. I got to go pack it up a little bit and get on the road, head out to Minneapolis, man, hitting Target Field for a loud rock concert that will bring me back to my teen years a little bit, along with my wife. So, you know, if I sound like a man around 40 tomorrow that might have stayed up too late, that's exactly right. That's exactly how it will sound. Tripper hanging out with you tomorrow will be rough sounding from screaming at my high school bands. Nonetheless, Jesse's got you next. Enjoy the rest of your Monday. It's KQ98.
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0: Q98 Tri-State's Country. It's Jesse. So at least this beautiful weather is chasing away my case of the Mondays. Hopefully that's the same for you. Low down to 59 tonight, free AC. Sunny at 83 tomorrow. Sunny at 82 on a Wednesday. Right now, 78 in downtown La Crosse.
1: I was all but 22.

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And boy, let me tell you, she was the prettiest thing I'd ever seen in a pair of boots. 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

0: Luke Bryan at KQ98, Tri-State's Country. It's Jesse. Certainly feeling like football weather. Less than 3 weeks till the regular season opens. And you got a group of folks with tickets to go to the Packers-Vikings game up at U.S. Bank Stadium. Nobody wants to deal with that drive, do they? 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
15: Mainly cloudy skies expected this afternoon with a high of 79. Southwesterly winds at around 5 miles an hour. Partly cloudy skies tonight. Lows dip down to about 61. Partly cloudy tomorrow, 81. Currently, it's 77 degrees.
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98 Tri-States Country. It's Jesse. So like a lot of country artists, Jacob Hackworth got his start in the industry by writing songs for a major artist. Now he's doing his own thing. Kind of fell into it after quitting his job with the railroad and also got dumped 3 days after he moved in with his girlfriend.

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So one San Diego man going viral after he showed up to a city council meeting discussing the use of flock cameras. He was dressed as Darth Vader. We'll get into why after Kane and Caitlin.

0: John Morgan, KQ98, Tri-States Country. A man dressed as Darth Vader turned up at a San Diego City Council meeting to mock the use of flock surveillance cameras. Approaching the podium during a public safety committee meeting, the Star Wars villain sarcastically urged officials to keep the cameras, calling them, quote, what the Emperor needs to hunt down rebel scum. He told the council members to, quote, use their Jedi mind trick to sell the public on the cameras and said money should be pulled from other services to fund them, declaring the city doesn't need parks, libraries, daycare centers, or homeless shelters. Now, this is the way to protest, being silly about it, but at the same time being very serious about it.
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0: Stacey Musgraves opening up her headlining tour in Chicago over the weekend. Did you see any clips of the show? If you didn't, so what happened was she has a gigantic pair of truck nuts, the accessory that hangs from your hitch on your truck, those. But they were decorated like disco balls. And just the image of this the set of truck nuts going up into the air while she's sitting on them, singing a very beautiful song, it just kind of scrambles your brain a little bit, like, what in the heck am I watching? But at the same time, it was pretty funny.
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2: 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And he's been headlining tours for like close to 10 years. Kane Brown, I'm so happy you're here. Welcome.
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14: Mainly cloudy skies expected this afternoon with a high of 79. Southwesterly winds at around 5 miles an hour. Partly cloudy skies tonight. Lows dip down to about 61. Partly cloudy tomorrow, 81. Right now, 79.
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KQ98, Tri-State's Country, Jesse. So more often than not, the answer to the question, how did you guys meet, is basically through a dating app. But more and more people are sliding into folks' DMs on LinkedIn. Seems like a recipe for disaster. We'll get into it after Chase Beckham. Sam

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1: KQ98, Tri-State's Country. A new survey found that 22% of professionals have either sent or answered a romantic message on LinkedIn, the popular networking app. 12% successfully sparked a relationship that started on the site. Those aren't great odds. And this is shocking because LinkedIn has an anti-flirting policy, but this policy hasn't stopped people from breaking the rules and making LinkedIn a matchmaking site. It makes sense considering the survey also found that almost half of respondents said LinkedIn profiles are more trustworthy than typical dating app bios, thanks to verified career histories, education credentials, and clear headshots, which are what many singles are shopping for anyway. 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
1: Earlier this month, the Senate Agriculture Committee failed to push the Farm Bill forward. The Midwest Farm Report team sat down with Mike Strands. He's the Vice President of Advocacy for National Farmers Union. He tells us what's next for the bill.
2: There is more money allocated to helping build connections between farmers and local institutions. That's a real popular program that was cut early in 2025, would receive some dollars under the Farm Bill. There is another policy that would reinstate mandatory country of origin labeling for beef, a real basic consumer transparency thing that's even more important at a time when imports from places like Argentina are on the rise. We should label that. It's not mandatory in the U.S. right now, and it should be. So that was added to the Farm Bill. So there's some good things in there. We're hopeful that that version of the bill can come back up, maybe see some adjustments, improvements, and perhaps it can move on from there.
1: Mike Strands, along with us, the Vice President of Advocacy for National Farmers Union. 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
1: I'm Kylie Allen for the Midwest Farm Report, taking a look at the closing markets. On the close from Chicago, cash corn closed up 7 3/4 at 491.5. New crop corn up 7 cents at 515.5. Cash soybeans closed down 9 cents at 1216. New crop soybeans down 15 1/4 at 1224.25. September wheat contracts closed up 0.25 at 681 3/4. Transitioning now to look at some of those dairy markets. September, Class 3 milk is trading down 9 cents at $16.46. And October, Class 3 milk trading down 17 cents at $16.78. 40-pound blocks of cheese closed up 4.5 at $157.25. And AA butter closed down 1 3/4 at $144.5. 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That'll have the latest Wisconsin agriculture news delivered straight to your inbox every morning. For the Midwest Farm Report, I'm Kylie Allen.
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KQ98, Tri-State's Country. It's Jesse. Now, it may as well have been a years ago, but back on Friday, you may remember that I was telling you we were giving you extra time over the weekend to get in to win those Luke Combs tickets coming to U.S. Bank Stadium April 10th, and we got a winner. We'll get into it after Kane Brown. It's KQ98.

0: Cody Johnson and Carrie Underwood at KQ98 Tri-States Country. It's Jesse. So I was talking to my brother-in-law, Nick, over the weekend, and he was telling me that he's bringing his son, Riley, to go see Luke Combs at US Bank Stadium in April. And this is going to be Riley's first show. He loves music, loves singing along to the radio, loves Luke Combs. And just to have that special moment at his first show, it was just him and his dad. It's enough to make you misty, honestly. But it's going to be a sweet show, man, coming up on April 10th at US Bank Stadium. And you might remember on Friday when I told you we were going to give you some extra time to get in to win those tickets. Well, that extra time has ended. We've got a winner of those Luke Combs tickets. Congratulations to Casey of Caledonia. She's going to the show, and it just so happens to be her birthday that day, too. So congratulations, Casey.
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16: Lows level off around 61. Tonight, under partly cloudy skies, winds out of the south at around 5 miles an hour. Sunshine mixed with clouds at times again. Tomorrow, daytime highs approaching 81. Tomorrow night, 64. Currently, it's 79 degrees.
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0: Tri-State's Country. Police are investigating another sewer incident following a viral video on social media. Footage posted on Friday shows three people in overalls and headlamps emerging from a manhole near Madison Square Garden. What in the heck were they doing down there? 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

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It's Jesse. So you remember that scene in Ferris Bueller where those two parking attendants take that classic car out for a joyride? Well, a mom in Massachusetts accusing a repair shop of doing the very same thing. We'll get into it after Morgan Wallen.

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0: Chris Jansen at KQ98 Tri-States Country. A mom in Massachusetts accused of a repair shop taking her car out for a joyride that lasted for hundreds of miles. Video from a dash cam shows Shayna Morales' Hyundai Tucson was tooted around Boston and racked up a few tolls along the way, racking up triple-digit mileage in the process. A TV news crew investigated her assertions, and a mechanic at the River Street Auto Center identified the woman driving Morales' car as his daughter. A man by the name of Jesse identified himself as the shop's manager and said he'd look into the allegations and get back to them. Morales says the worst part was that the car's transmission wasn't fixed and that her car came back with even more issues than it had when she took it there. Thanks to the I-Team investigation, the car was eventually approved for the ProGuard repair through a Hyundai dealership, but they deny recommending that shop to Morales for the first repair.
1: Dear Winona, one of my cattle got out, and when I was chasing it down, something in my chest said, not today. 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That cow's not getting out again.
2: Care that gets you back where you belong. 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

0: Zach Topp, south of Sanity, KQ98, Tri-States Country, welcome to the Speed Trap. So, unfortunately, your Minnesota Vikings are falling to Baltimore Saturday, 13-3 in the preseason game. Number two, we've got the final preseason game coming up on Friday as the Vikes take on Denver. Kickoff at 8 o'clock right here on your home for Minnesota Vikings football at KQ98. 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
13: Lows level off around 61. Tonight, under partly cloudy skies, winds out of the south at around 5 miles an hour. Sunshine mixed with clouds at times again. Tomorrow, daytime highs approaching 81. Tomorrow night, 64. Currently, it's 79 degrees.
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Corey Kent in the Speed Trap, KQ98, Tri-States Country, Jesse. So Gavin Adcock's got a new album coming out on October 2nd, The Day I Hang It Up. He released the track list, and the artists that are going to be performing on the album featuring Treaty Oak Revival, Morgan Wallen, David Lee Murphy, Rhett Akins, and more.

0: Alan Morgan, I Can't Love You Anymore, in the Speed Trap, KQ98, Tri-State's Country. It's Jesse. I think it was last week when I told you that rapper Drake is a big Ella Langley fan, but he's not just posting a nice comment on social media. So on Saturday, Drake was at the side of the stage in Little Rock, Arkansas, hanging with Ella's opener, Ernest, as Ella performed at Choosing Texas. And judging by the video, he knows every single word. I mean, I think everybody knows every single word to Choosing Texas at this point.
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0: 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KQ98 Tri-States Country. It's Jesse. That is going to do it for me. We'll hand things over to Backstage Country, where Elena and Kane Brown are hanging out this week. And Kane has been busy this summer. He's been on the road. And I saw that he's got a couple dates lined up for Australia in early 2027. So that's really cool. So join Backstage Country with Elena and Kane Brown after 6 o'clock here on KQ98. Have a great rest of your Monday. We'll see you back here tomorrow.
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4: Hey there, it's Elena, and welcome to a brand new week of Backstage Country, welcoming a brand new host, of course. He has had 13 number one hits. He's won numerous awards from the ACM, CMTs, the AMAs. He became the first ever artist to lead all five Billboard's main country charts simultaneously. And he's been headlining tours for like close to 10 years. Kane Brown, I'm so happy you're here. Welcome.
5: Hi, so excited for this. I'm happy to be here with you, Elena. I'm excited to tell some of my stories behind my music, including my latest hit, Woman, and more.
4: Yeah, y'all, it's going to be great. 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
6: She looks so pretty when the makeup on. You should hear her talking to her mama on the phone. Love it when she raps to an end.

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0: It's Backstage Country. Kane Brown is here this week, and we are having so much fun being able to catch up. I love getting to hear everything that's going on with you, and it's been a hot minute since I've sat with you.
1: Yeah.
0: I mean, he walked in, he was like, oh, I got like a whole baby in there. But let's talk about this new era of music. We played Woman a little bit earlier, and you've said some really powerful statements about this new era. You know, that you are feeling like you're excited about music again. Like, it sounds as though you were maybe experiencing some burnout before this and everything. Where were you before this new era really presented itself to you?
1: Yeah, so for me, I stay isolated quite a bit.
0: Yeah.
1: So it's hard to get ideas. You know, I don't go out and party a lot. Like, we've built this compound that me and my family stay at and don't have much conversation. So it was a time for me where thinking about music or being creative was kind of not there.
0: That makes sense.
1: And then I had people like, hey, you need new music. Mm-hmm. So then I was kind of forced to put stuff out and forced to create, which is not good. So we just got a house in Florida.
0: Mm-hmm.
1: We've been down there for the last month, and I've been kicking my feet up and just chilling, really. But the community's great because I get to have conversations. The neighbors are used to seeing me now.
0: Yeah.
1: So just get to live normal, and it's kind of brightened me back up. And the music that I have been working on, it's been fun. I feel like all we're trying to focus on now is just writing hits,
0: mm-hmm.
1: just songs for the radio.
0: Does that feel pressure-y, though? Because, like, that's...
1: No.
0: No?
1: No, because, I mean, at the end of the day, I look at myself as a great A&R, right?
0: Okay,
1: so
0: yeah.
1: I know if I hear a hit.
0: Mm-hmm.
1: And that's one thing that I'll never lose. But the ones that are, like, that I write about my life,
0: mm-hmm.
1: that I have to try and get other people that aren't living my life to relate to, that's when it gets tricky.
0: Okay. Is that happening a lot?
1: Yeah, because I feel like I've tried to...

0: make the wrong people happy. Like throughout my whole career of music, I've tried, you know what I mean? And that's not how it should be.
1: Who do you, see that you're trying to make happy now? You?
0: Yeah, well, I'm just trying. Now it's to the point where I just don't care anymore.
1: Yeah.
0: Of opinions. Like my opinion, I should make myself happy. I should play the songs that I, and I've also been listening to songs, like, because I don't really listen to my music much after it's released.
1: You so, don't?
0: No. I mean, you got an artist who lives with their songs for a year, 2 years. But then sometimes it'll come on the radio. And then when one comes on the radio that you absolutely love, like Woman, when it comes on the radio, I don't get embarrassed. I'm not like,
1: oh, good. You're not cringing.
0: Like, no, I'm not like, oh, God, turn it off. I jam to it. So that's kind of like what I want to happen now from now on.
1: So you got to have that feeling.
0: Yeah.
1: That, like, you want to jam to it.
0: Yeah, and if I don't have it, then it's like no point in me putting it out because I'm not going to want to promote it.
1: Yeah.
2: 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More just ahead with Kane Brown.
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1: I tried out for so many talent shows. Like, I probably went to like 8 or 9 different ones.
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0: It's Backstage Country. Kane Brown is co-hosting this week. And Kane, we were talking earlier about Lauren Elena and the second collaboration that you guys just put out recently, Never Been in Love. But, you know, it makes me think about that relationship you brought up, how, you know, that first time around, everybody was like, whoa, they went to middle school together. It created this whole conversation.
1: Yeah.
0: Thinking back to that and seeing you guys do all this content, it made me realize I've never asked you, what was it like watching your middle school friend on American Idol when you were in high school at the time?
1: Yeah. It was crazy.
0: Yeah, what was that like? I've never heard this from you.
1: It was awesome. I mean, that was the real motivation.
0: Yeah.
1: And actually, I think I just told this story first time before I came over here. But
0: oh. Tell it a second.
1: This is the first time. It was just so cool because they had a big parade for her in our small town of 9,000 people. And just to see somebody that you know that close, and she was like we were in the same friend group. Mm-hmm. And she always had a crazy voice. And then she's only gotten better, which is even crazier to think. But I moved schools, so I was rooting for her outside of town. My mom had no idea. And so I'm like, this girl's gonna win it. Like, she's gonna win it all. And then to see her get second, damn it, Scotty. But
0: we're not bitter.
1: No, but just to follow her, you know, just to show us like that we could get out of the town, the little town that we're in, and it was just cool to see. And that's really what gave me the motivation of just
0: putting yourself out there.
1: Not being scared. And I tried out for so many talent shows. Like, I probably went to like 8 or 9 different ones.
0: Like, in locally or nationally?
1: No, nationally. Like, just traveling. I was, going to New Orleans to try out for The Voice. And
0: I forgot you did that.
1: Yeah, I was on the X Factor in L.A.
0: Yes.
1: Like, Lauren was the one that got me to do all that. So,
0: yeah. That's the wild thing. It's like, you've created so much career longevity and success that it's so easy to forget that. Like, Chris Young, you forget he was on Nashville Star.
1: Yeah.
0: You know, like, all of these things.
1: I mean, everybody. Morgan was on The Voice.
0: Yeah. Like, and, I mean, Mara Morris tried. Like, everybody kind of did these things. But, man, have established themselves so well that it does it feel kind of good that people forget that that was
1: part of it? I honestly forgot till I just started talking
0: really?
1: To you.
0: Really?
1: Yeah.
0: So, yeah. I mean, it's just a different world.
1: Yeah.
0: But that is crazy. Like, when did you first hear that she was going to be on it? Was it rumors around town and stuff, or did...
1: Yeah, well, I don't remember when I first heard about it. I just remember whenever that season was coming out, because me and my mom, that was a thing. Like, we watched American Idol regularly.
0: Oh, yeah.
1: So I just remember watching the commercial and seeing her face. And I was like, what?
0: That had to be, like, out-of-body experience.
1: Yeah, but she can't tell how far she made it, so we're just having to watch it and see. But me knowing her voice and hearing her in choir class, I'm like, she's got to go far, especially because we watch it. We listen to the skill gaps.
0: Yeah.
1: And Lauren was above everybody there, except for Scotty.
0: It had to be the same season.
1: But, yeah, it was... I don't know. I loved watching it. I wish I could rewatch it.
0: Yeah. Well, I guess you can over on Hulu.
1: You can
0: re-experience all of it.
1: Yeah.
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